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1: 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The number one breakfast show on the number one station. 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

0: Last night, after IPED investigators, assisted by the SAPS Tactical Response Team, searched several properties in the area. Mkhwanazi is currently being held at the Germiston Police Station, along with a JMPD officer known as Witness K, where they were processed ahead of their court appearance on Monday. Back in the Western Cape, three suspects have been arrested in connection with a gang-related mass shooting in Malmesbury 4 weeks ago. Five people were shot in Westbank. Two were killed, including alleged local gang leader Ralph Andrew Philander. Three others were wounded. Police spokesperson Andre Trout says preliminary investigations show the shooting was gang-related and forms part of an ongoing conflict between rival gangs operating in the area.
1: Efforts to combat gang-related violence.
0: Apologies for the sound clip. Trout says officers later conducted a crime prevention operation in Malmesbury, during which firearms were recovered and booked into the SAPS 13 register for forensic and ballistic analysis. An inquiry has also been registered. And over in the US, the artist selling trash collected at the wedding of Taylor Swift and Travis Kelce has sold out. The matrimony between the international pop sensation and American football star rocked Madison Square Garden at the start of this month, with thousands of fans gathered outside the venue hoping to catch a glimpse of the surprisingly mysterious event. After the big day, artist Justin Zhignac collected several pieces of garbage once the crowd dispersed. Items like bottle caps, half-eaten candy, and an ovulation kit. The artist put the items in tiny see-through plastic boxes adorned with the words New York City Garbage, Just Married. Selling the pieces for between $25 and $100 each, Zhignac described the items as collected from the edge of a love story, as close to Taylor and Travis's big day as you could have gotten without an invite. To the weather now, some morning fog patches along the coast, otherwise a partly cloudy and cool to warm day ahead for the Western Cape. Cape Town reaching a high of 18, Fredendal 25, Beaufort West 23, and George 19 degrees. Once again, the top story in Eyewitness News at this hour. Suspended JMPD Deputy Chief Julius Mkhwanazi is now the fifth suspect to be arrested in connection with the multi-million rand precious stones heist in Killarney.
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0: Okay, from 94.5, 10 after 7 o'clock, Week in Breakfast, Saturday edition. Good morning, Kiyamora. That was Nico and Vince. The name of the song is what you would appreciate this morning.
1: Coffee.
0: No.
1: Oh.
0: Am I wrong?
1: Well, yeah, I would appreciate coffee. I preferred coffee.
0: No, absolutely not. Trust you, Wal.
1: Okay.
0: Happy Saturday. Today is the 18th of July, 2026. What does this mean, young Edward? 18 July?
1: Mandela Day.
0: 100%. It's Mandela Day. 67 minutes. What are you doing for 67 minutes today? What's on the agenda?
1: I want to go and donate blood. That's my first little priority.
0: 100%.
1: I got my email, so I'm allowed to donate again.
0: Right.
1: Yay.
0: How often do you do this?
1: I think you can do it every 2 months.
0: 2 months. The things people do for free donuts, but okay.
1: They don't give you donuts. They give you pretzels, though.
0: Pretzels.
1: Oh, die plek waarna toe ek gaan, they've got like lazy boys. Dan gaan lay up. Right. Oh. Very much. It feels like a first
0: class. How long is the process?
1: Dit hang af.
0: Vertel 'n bietjie daar. Vertel 'n bietjie nou.
1: It really depends on what mood you're in. Because if you do something that really excites you, the blood pressure goes up. En dan natuurlijk spy die ding net van 'n geruit.
0: Stop it.
1: Ja, precies. You shouldn't do that. You should be relaxed. You should be calm. And

0: En gewoonlik vat dit dan 'n bietjie langer, so it takes like the entire process 20 minutes, 30 minutes in totaal. Yeah, that's normally a chill one. And then if you think about your students and how they disappoint you, then it goes like 15 minutes. I was doing the test. And one of them is obviously your blood pressure. And I remember the nurse asking me, how's your day going, or whatever, whatever. Maar natuurlijk, toe praat ek nou oor die studenten, because this was during the day. They were
1: opgewarmd.
0: So he's like, okay, but you just need to calm down now. The numbers are going a bit haywire. Okay, it's jammer.
1: 1985. What does it mean to you?
0: 1985. 3 years after Madness released their song, It Must Be House of Fun. 1985.
1: 85. Take on me.
0: We're from AHA.

0: Okay, from 94.5, Tyler Water, 20 minutes after 7 o'clock. Sporting weekend of note this weekend. Sporting weekend, unlike anything that we've experienced in a long time. Dricus du Plessis goes to war. Kamaru Usman. It's going to be an epic, epic encounter. Because Kamaru Usman is no pushover.
1: I get altijd gedink Usman.
0: But is it Usman? Is that you?
1: Yeah, I get so gedunk because I'm just thinking like for the people. He's an us man. Usman.
0: What are you doing, Brada?
1: Usman.
0: Right, your beloved Wales will do battle against my beloved Springbok. We'll look at that after 8 o'clock this morning.
1: Wallace.
0: We'll get your prediction in. Mm. And then, of course, I was pleasantly surprised to hear that you support the Spanish national team in the World Cup. There we go.
1: Olé.
0: Olé.
1: Asai.
0: Spain goes to battle against Argentina, the beloved Messi that's gotten a whole lot of bad
1: flack.
0: You know what? I don't want to call it bad flack. It's just bad energy.
1: It got messy.
0: No, it's incredibly messy. Mm. Because now he's not the goat anymore.
1: I shame, yeah. He's the, what's it nog gesteld van a goat? The lamest of all. A loat.
0: Well,
1: yeah,
0: that is stupid. A loat. Not at all.
1: Yeah.
0: Great sporting weekend amongst us. It's arrived. The time has come. Where does your loyalty lie? We'll talk about Wales. We'll talk about the Boca. But Dricus is back. I don't know. He's up against the monster. That's also a big wrestling fanatic. He's a wrestling jiu-jitsu expert. Mm-hmm. And the last time Dricus went up against a wrestling super athlete,
1: he faced a wet blanket.
0: Yeah. Wasn't good. But anyway, big sporting week ahead. We'll touch base with Lidl van der West Station after 8 o'clock this morning as well. We'll do one or two quizzes. But Edward is in need of your assistance just after 8 this morning because we're going to put Edward through his paces. So you need to put in your thinking caps and get involved in 082-945-0940. Katy Perry, Teddy Swims, Blackstreet, Jethro Tate, and Kalani coming up.

0: Brilliant. 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Stan Mars with you till 10 o'clock today. 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On the way, Anthony DeSera's got the latest updates as we get ready for an incredible, incredible sporting weekend.
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12: Good morning, I'm Anthony Teixeira. Coach Desiree Ellis named Banyana Banyana squad for the upcoming Women's Africa Cup of Nations for the end of the month. The experience with the likes of Andile Dlamini, Rafile Ajani and Tembe Khatlana will be supported by youngsters Zobi October and Tabi Seng Maijia. They've been drawn in Group B alongside Ivory Coast, Burkina Faso and Tanzania. Kaizer Chiefs have meanwhile confirmed that Paseka Mako has returned home from preseason in Spain for further medical treatment. Meanwhile, Eric Tinkler has a new position as head coach after parting ways with Sekhukhune United in April. Ghanaian side Asante Kotoko will have appointed him with immediate effect. Liverpool have tied down Dominique Szoboszlai for a new 5-year deal at Anfield, while Aston Villa completed a record £50 million signing of Johan Manzimbi from Freiburg. Great news for Championship club West Ham. Captain Jared Bowen will remain with the club as they look to bounce back at the first time of asking to the Premier League. While in golf, not once but twice, the round record at the Open Championship was equaled as leader Lucas Herbert and Sam Burns carded a second round, 8 under par 62. Bryson DeChambeau receiving a two-shot penalty for improving his lie at the Royal Birkwood after a 20-minute fiery discussion with officials. He was penalised for stepping on long grass on the fifth hole. Most disappointing part of the call is the officials have confirmed it was accidental. DeChambeau has refused to confirm if he will continue on. While in rugby, defending Currie Cup champs, the Griek will start their campaign with a 25-19 loss in Cape Town to the Stormers. Elsewhere, a late fight back from the Pumas wasn't enough as they lost 26-24 to the Sharks. Anthony Teixeira, Eyewitness News Sport.

0: What a talent. Okay, from 94.5 Black Coffee, it's called You're Right. 7:43, morning Sharon, hello Brenda. Morning John, the junior box will be in action in the final as well. Thank you very much. Morning Lazelle. Thank you very much to Anthony. Thank you Celeste, to Crystal as well, to Denver. A lot of messages coming in. Hello Keegan, Ethan, James, what's happening James? Hello to Christian as well. What's happening out in Oatswood? A couple of messages coming in. Apparently it's very chilly there today. One of my favorite places. I don't know if you know this about me, but Oatswood absolutely does it for me. It's a great sporting weekend. Great music. Sam Fender, Sia, Sean Paul. And our favorite distraction from EB Inglis, our very own, coming up.
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0: All right. All right. I get you. I understand. I do. I really do.
1: Morning, guys. I'm ready for the the quiz.
0: Okay.
1: I've got to get it right this week.
0: No, 100%.
1: So I'm not a failure.
0: Right.
1: I'm not. So make those clues liquor, man.
0: It's always a liquor. Stand. It's great.
1: Please, man.
0: No. I got you. Yeah. I got you.
1: I need to get it right this week.
0: No. Please? I got you. I got you. Don't worry. We'll do it till 10 after 8. So remember, the idea with the quiz is just for young Edward to have pie early in the morning. Humble pie. It's something I like to serve to him early in the morning. And sometimes I feel bad because he doesn't get it. And hence I ask people to get involved. So we'll do that at about 10 after 8. We'll touch base with Liesel van der Westhuizen. We'll see where she's at. She sent me a message and she spoke to me about High Rocks this morning. We're not there, though. We're not there. Well, not even close. But we'll get there one day. We'll get there. But you and I will do some battle just after 8 o'clock this morning. It's KFM 94.5. It's Weekend Breakfast till 10. How goes?
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0: KFM 94.5, 8 o'clock news on the way. Edward's got the latest. Thank you very much for all your messages. Anything happening in the traffic, let me know, please. 0829450940. Keep us updated. I can't confirm the following, but I did receive this.
1: Morning, morning, breakfast team. There is a lot of stationary traffic on Solaris Pass. Just letting you know, direction from Krabbo towards Cape Town, there is a Bucky right at the top just before the lookout point stationary, plus his trailer is in the second lane. A lot of mist on the pass and another stationary bus going down just before the hairpin bend at the bottom. So just be careful out there and put the lights on, the fog lights, and be visible.
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3: Very good morning, I'm Eduardo Cork. While police in Cape Town managed to apprehend three suspects in connection with a gang-related mass shooting in Malmesbury, residents in the area say they no longer have the freedom to move around their neighborhood without fear, as gunfire can erupt at any time. The arrests relate to a shooting 4 weeks ago that left two people dead, including suspected gang leader Rolf Andrew Philander, which set off retaliatory attacks. Resident Patricia Raman says what began as a peaceful walk with her granddaughter quickly turned into a traumatic experience when gunshots rang out in broad daylight.
4: We saw the gunshots. Everybody was running into their houses. I held my granddaughter's hand and I told her, don't worry, nothing will happen to us. I pray we are protected by God.
3: Over in Gauteng, IPED says delays in arresting suspected EMPD Deputy Commissioner Julius Mkwanazi yesterday in connection with the multi-million rand Killarney gemstone heist were due to outstanding paperwork, not an inability to locate them. Mkwanazi was arrested last night, marking his third arrest since his appearance before the Madlanga Commission. He now joins three others accused linked to the alleged robbery in which police officials are accused of unlawfully raiding a house in Killarney, Johannesburg, and making off with precious stones worth nearly 15 million rand. And over in the UK, a dog had to be rescued from the country's highest mountain after she accidentally ate cannabis during the climb. The black Labrador named Tokyo was ascending Ben Nevis Mountain with her owner last Sunday when she suddenly lost control of her legs and collapsed. Mountain rescuers managed to take the pooch to a veterinary clinic thinking she suffered a spinal injury. Further examination now revealed her symptoms matched cannabis intoxication. She must have found some of this drug discarded by a previous hiker. According to her owner, Tokyo is again right as rain, as if nothing happened. To the weather now, some morning fog patches along the coast, otherwise a partly cloudy and cool to warm day ahead for the Western Cape. Cape Town reaching a high of 18, Ceres 19, Prince Albert 23, and Riversdale 20 degrees. Once again, the top story in Eyewitness News at this hour. While police in Cape Town managed to apprehend three suspects in connection with a gang-related mass shooting in Malmesbury, residents in the area say they no longer have the freedom to move around their neighborhood without fear, as gunfire can erupt at any time.
2: 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Feel

0: Jy karaoke mos hoor, maar nou sing jy nie saam nie.
1: Well, it's a karaoke, maar ja.
0: Karaoke.
1: Oh, sorry.
0: Okay, from 94.5, 13 after 8.
1: Ach, kwijt. Ja, there it is.
0: We're going to the world.
1: Okay.
0: Of some R&B.
1: Oh no, it's my worst genre.
0: I know, and that's why we're going down there.
1: Yo, burger.
0: Right.
1: Okay.
0: Don't Leave is the
1: Brandy?
0: Name of the song.
1: Okay.
0: No. Now imagine it was Brandy, would have destroyed my Saturday.
1: Well,
0: would have made me really
1: like
0: angry.
1: I have like two people.
0: Right.
1: Don't Leave is the title of the song.
0: That's the title of the song.
1: Okay. So that's like at least 50% of R&B songs.
0: Right.
1: Okay.
0: American R&B. I mean, all of this is irrelevant to you.
1: Yeah, Neil. My next
0: right? Teddy Riley.
1: Where did they go
0: there?
1: To kindergarten? Vinnig, sef my. That's the crucial part.
0: No, you can be a hater all you like.
1: Uh-huh.
0: I'm going to give you the name of the artist, right?
1: Okay. Well, oh, the name of the artist, not the stage name of
0: no.
1: the artist.
0: Yeah. So, there's somebody called Chauncey Black Hannibal, Joseph Street, Stone Street, and Teddy Riley.
1: Oh, quite.
0: So.
1: Ek weet al klaar, mense weet. So the WhatsApps are already coming in. Ek weet.
0: I need the name of the band. The song is called Don't Leave.
1: Mm-hmm.
0: I'll give you the.
1: You can give me whatever you want. The only thing you can give me is the name of the band.
0: Just stop laughing.
1: Well, okay.
0: Chauncey.
1: Yeah, ek weet.
0: Black Hannibal.
1: Mm-hmm.
0: Joseph Street, Stone Street. And Teddy Riley. 0829450940. I need the name of the band, please. So it consists of a couple of guys. Chauncey, nicknamed Black Hannibal.
1: Hey.
0: Joseph, nicknamed Street, Stone Street, Teddy Riley. Teddy Riley, of course, the famous one there. 0829450.
1: So famous, I don't know. Quite much.
0: Give me the name of the band. Sharon, give it a shot, Sharon. Lizelle, what do you say?
1: No.
0: Candace, correct. Got it.
1: Well done,
0: spot
1: Candace.
0: On. Bernice, well done. Robert Edgemead, got it.
1: Yeah, quite.
0: Right.
1: It's honey, it's not the Temptations. Kijk, ek moet nou gaan deur my lys van R&B artists that I know, and I know very few.
0: Right.
1: En ek ken ook die enkele kunstenaars, Al Green.
0: Right.
1: En
0: Al Green.
1: Right.
0: Sure.
1: Right.
0: Al Roy, doe het recht. Bye, dankie.
1: Okay.
0: Much appreciated.
1: Okay, thank you, Al Roy.
0: Candace says Backstreet Boys. No. Lizelle, I'm like Edward, I don't know. I haven't got a clue, Stan. You're setting me up for failure. No, I'm not. Not at all.
1: Just don't leave.
0: The name of the song
1: Please
0: is
1: Don't Leave.
0: Don't Leave.
1: Oh, okay.
0: Now listen carefully again. And help Edward, please. 0829450940. Chauncey Hannibal. His nickname is Black. Joseph Street, Stone Street, his nickname is Street, and Teddy Riley, of course, the Baino there. The name of the band, please.
1: Okay. You're not asking me at this stage. We've established I won't be able to give you the name, word. Sis.
0: They had a couple of big songs like No Diggity.
1: Oh, my genuchtig. Oh, damn it. That makes it worse. Now I know them. Oh, No Diggity.
0: Name? Lekker,
1: no
0: got it.
1: Diggity. Oh, dit maak het erger. Dit maak het soveel erger.
0: 0829450940.
1: I like the way you work, yeah. No Diggity.
0: Doe het recht, doe het recht.
1: Ja, nee, ik weet.
0: Yeah, you got it.
1: No, I know.
0: Now I'm going to give you, I'm going to repeat the clues
1: Does it help my
0: one
1: works?
0: Last time.
1: Then say it also it's in the clue is because it's going to be like Teddy and the gang of Teddy's gang of
0: the artist. There's three of them.
1: Teddy Tubbies.
0: Sure.
1: Sean- I like a goeie naam, is he?
0: Chauncey.
1: Okay.
0: Hannibal. His nickname is
1: Black.
0: Right.
1: Oh, dit gaan nou iets wees soos
0: Joseph Stone Street. His nickname is Street.
1: Dit gaan soos Black Street Gang wees of Black Street Teddies of Black Street. Wat s'n ander man se naam? Is it this one?
0: That's Black
1: Street. I can't give me the answer the whole time.
0: What's wrong with you? Elroy says these clues are becoming too obvious, yet Edward doesn't get it.

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Jethro Tate, Don't Be Sad No More, 8:25. Anthony DeSero's got the latest sport in the next 5 or so minutes. Look out for that. Liesel van der Westhuizen with your feel-good fitness guide coming up. Here's Kehlani.

0: The talented Jimmy Nevis, K from 94.5. It's Weekend Breakfast. What's happening on the roads? 082-945-0940. If you're commuting, traveling, Solaris Pass, the second report that I've gotten in this morning.
1: Good morning, team. Heavy misty conditions on Solaris Pass, as well as on Solaris Pass direction Cape Town.
0: So if you are driving in that vicinity, keep me updated. Keep me posted. 082-945-0940. Anthony DeSera next.
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13: Good morning, I'm Anthony Tejeda. We start with golf. We're heading into the Open Championship weekend at the Royal Birkdale. Lucas Herbert is your leader. South African trio Henny Du Plessis, Sean Norris and MJ Duffy, 7 shots back. Casey Jarvis, a further shot back. And Aldrich Porchitza made the cuts. He's 1 over par. In football, Banyana Banyana will be heading to Morocco today for the Women's Africa Cup of Nations. The 2022 African champions are targeting at least a top 4 finish and to qualify for the Women's FIFA World Cup. They face off against Cote d'Ivoire, Burkina Faso and Tanzania in their group. While at the Under-20 Rugby Championship, it will be drawing to a close today. At half past 6 title holders, the Junior Bucks will look to become the first South African side to defend their title at the tournament when they take on France in the final. At the same time, the Italians and Irish will collide for 9th place. It all starts with a doubleheader at 4 p.m. as the host Georgia meet Fiji in the 11th place playoff. New Zealand take on England in the 3rd place playoff. While yesterday, Australia ended the tournament 7th after a 52-29 win over Argentina. Scotland snuck past Wales 28-21 to finish 5th, and there were wins for the USA and Japan. Till then, some Nations Championship clashes for you to enjoy. It all begins at 10 past 9 with the All Blacks facing Ireland. Captain Adi Savia says they haven't focused too much on Eden Park and their 52-game unbeaten streak stretching back to 1994.
14: Every test match is an honour to lead this team, you know, so
11: again, just happens to be this week at Eden Park against Ireland. I'm very grateful, very blessed. Understand what's at stake, but also, I guess, embracing the challenge and looking forward towards it. Next All Blacks test is the biggest test and just happens to be here. We haven't really had to talk about it because we know what's, we all know.
13: Later, the Springboks have the challenge of Wales to deal with. And in cycling, Mauro Schmid won stage 13 of the Tour de France. Today, Pogacar still in that yellow jersey with a 3 minutes and 36 second lead. Anthony Teixeira, Eyewitness News Sport.

0: Okay, from 94.5, it's Weekend Breakfast. Great song, Anastasia's Out of Love. Stan Mars with you till 10. We're going to do this. You
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0: Môre, môre, waar is jy vanoggend?
3: Môre, ek is besig om te oefen vir die High Rocks. Ek het 'n span van 4 dames, of 4 van ons wat saam die High Rocks gaan doen.

0: Well, there is so much happening today. Let's just start on Mandela Day. Your greatest workout might not happen in the gym. Instead, steps, chasing steps or kilometers isn't important either. Volunteering is important. And the iSprout Foundation is inviting volunteers to spend Nelson Mandela Day with learners from the Nkanyu Foundation. This is an incredible organization that provides support for young learners getting a second chance to complete their matric. And what they're doing is they're all meeting in Greenpoint Park at 10 o'clock this morning for a fun outdoor game, teamwork, plenty of laughs, and a chance to make a real difference in someone's life. Because sometimes movement isn't about strengthening your body. Sometimes it's about lifting someone up too. So this is really, really a great way to spend your Mandela Day. So thanks to the team from the iSprout Foundation just letting us know about the great work that they're doing. And then something new today, a milestone for South African sport with the very first South African Indoor Archery Super League draft night happening this evening at Bowtime Archery Range in Brackenfell. Whether you're an experienced archer or new to the sport or just a spectator, this is a great one to get out to. Expect an opportunity to see what archery is all about. And it starts at 3 p.m. You're going to see some of South Africa's best archers in action. So that's a nice one to get out to. Otherwise, it's the Cape Town Festival running this weekend on the Seapoint Promenade today and tomorrow. Some great running opportunities for various distances as well. And then those who are brave enough to brave the winter water, the Cape Town Winter Swim Series continues Sunday at Mulli Point Beach. It's an open water swim, Cape Long Distance Swimming Association's winter calendar. It's designed for swimmers who already know how to brave the colder water. And it's going to be a great one to get out to as well if you're brave enough. And then also just a shout out to the team from Motley Crue. They were doing a great Mandela Day workout. They're wrapping it up now in the next hour. And they are raising funds for aid for animals in distress. And they're asking you to please come and make donations of dog food, collars, leads, dog bowls, blankets to this incredible organization. So everyone seems to be moving for Mandela Day.
1: Lizelle, I like it. I think it's incredible. 8:45, KFM 94.5 Week and Breakfast Feel Good Fitness Guide. 3 weeks of preparation remain for you, and I think I need to come and support or even partake in 2027. Wat dink jy kan ek doen?
0: Stan, jy kan definitief doen. And the nice thing about HYROX, you can do a team of two or a team of four. We put a team of four together.
1: Nice.
0: And as I said, I'm sure we can find four people between the two of us.
1: 100%. Lekker dagje voor jou.
0: And there's no cut more.
1: Listen here.
0: Just before we go,
1: I obviously have to pick your brain on this because Driekus is back in action. Give me a prediction. Driekus or Usman?
0: Definitely. No. There's no doubt. No doubt in my mind.
1: There we go.
0: I love Vietnam. No doubt in Vietnam. My mind. They don't know what we don't know.
1: Lekker dagje voor jou.
0: Thanks, Dan. Have a good one. Bye.
1: Thank you. Lisa van der Vestijs and Feel Good Fitness Guide. 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

0: 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Shoo, Driekus doing battle, it's going down. I like that saying of Driekus, hulle weet nie wat ons weet nie, 100%. It is what it is. Bokke, Wales, 0829450940. Spain, Argentina. We've had a couple of amazing sporting weekends, and I do mean amazing ones. Get involved on the other side of 9. We'll put Edward through his paces at approximately 10 after 9 this morning. We'll put him through his paces, and we're going to the movies. Soundtracks of movies, 10 past 9. Get involved.
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0: I'm not looking for an argument or a fight. But if you...
1: But...
0: No, no, okay, no. I'm not even talking to you. As I'm putting something into the universe.
1: Well, okay.
0: If you go out for dinner with said parent, mom or dad, shouldn't you pick up the tab? Or am I just old like that? Because people I know, they go out for dinner with their parents, and the parents, their parents need to pay. And said people are going 40, and they let their parents pay.
1: What are your thoughts
0: on this? 082945. What? No. Hold on. I mean, I'm putting it into the universe.
1: Yeah, yeah. Just randomly asking this question.
0: Yeah, yeah, yeah.
1: Through no prompts.
0: 100%.
1: Okay.
0: 100%. Okay. So, said people go out with their parents and they let the parents pay for dinner.
1: Mm.
0: What are your thoughts on this, please? 082-945-0940.
2: 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And that. 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That mess, not us. 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

0: KFM 94.5, it's a weekend breakfast. News on the way. Edward's got the latest. We'll do a bit of a quiz after this.
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2: Oh, very good morning. I am scared. Recent deadly shootings in Malmesbury and Retreat have renewed calls for the appointment of a permanent Western Cape Police Commissioner. Two people were killed and eight others wounded in a suspected gang-related shooting in Westbank in Malmesbury last Sunday. Days later, gunmen opened fire during a memorial service in Retreat, killing a 24-year-old man and injuring three others. The DA says the attacks highlight the urgent need for stable police leadership as gangs continue to terrorize communities across the province. Thembisile Patekile retired at the end of June after serving as provincial commissioner since July 2021, while Luyanda Damoyi has been serving as acting provincial commissioner since then. Meanwhile, public protector Koleka Gxaleka says the failure of Gauteng municipalities to appoint enough environmental health practitioners may have contributed to the sale of expired food. Gxaleka released a report yesterday into the Gauteng government's systemic failures to enforce food safety regulations at spaza shops. The investigation was prompted by the deaths of at least 23 children in 2024 from suspected food poisoning after they reportedly consumed snacks bought at spaza shops. And an act of kindness is the order of the day as people across the globe dedicate 67 minutes of their time for Madiba. Officially recognized by the United Nations, Mandela Day is a global celebration on the 18th of July, the former icon's birthday. Charity and volunteer projects across the country are using the day to promote kindness. Santa Shoebox Project CEO Deb Zelezniak calls on people to pledge a virtual shoebox.
3: Our beloved project has reached more than 1.5 million children, and the work is not limited to gift boxes. Santa Shoebox also builds schools. Our 8th is being unveiled in the Northern Cape next Tuesday. A virtual Santa Shoebox is the hardest working 500 rand you will ever spend.
2: Meanwhile, Chefs with Compassion is once again rallying against hunger and food waste with its 67,000 litre challenge to cook as much soup as possible. The organization's founding director, Ku Pillay.
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2: To the weather now. Some morning fog patches along the coast. Otherwise, a partly cloudy and cool to warm day ahead for the Western Cape. Cape Town reaching a high of 18, Redlinge is 23, Laingsburg 22, and Knysna 19 degrees. Once again, the top story in Eyewitness News at this hour. Recent deadly shootings in Malmesbury and Retreat have renewed calls for the appointment of a permanent Western Cape Police Commissioner.
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0: Right.
1: It's such a nice little song in Unskilligiri. Right.
0: Chaos.
1: Okay. Is that my clue?
0: No.
1: Oh, dank je toch. So, I couldn't do much with it.
0: The name of the song is Shy Guy.
1: Oh, quite.
0: The name of the artist is Diana King.
1: Okay.
0: We take you back to the 90s.
1: Yes.
0: One of the biggest movies
1: of
0: the 90s.
1: Oh, no.
0: Diana King.
1: Shy guy,
0: part of the soundtrack.
1: And what a flicker. Movies from the 90s is a special.
0: No, I'm going to give you clues because, you know, that's my speciality.
1: Yeah, donkey.
0: 0829450940. If you know what soundtrack Diana King's Shy Guy was part of.
1: Features in.
0: Right.
1: Okay.
0: 0829450940. Sharon.
1: Movies
0: you got
1: from
0: it.
1: The 90s.
0: Sharon is correct.
1: Okay, well done, Sharon. Movies
0: now,
1: from the 90s. Okay.
0: The journey with the movies, Ricardo, 100% got you. Okay. Elroy, spot on.
1: Olivieto.
0: And yeah, I'm over here, isn't it? Yay.
1: A movie from the 90s. 90s is for my infinite weird phases.
0: Jermaine,
1: movies from the 80s, I'm fine with 2000s.
0: Enrico, 90s. Elroy,
1: 90s was
0: wild.
1: A different time. I was more involved in series.
0: Now. This series of movies started in the 90s.
1: Excuse me.
0: It escalated till about 2020.
1: Genade. Okay.
0: Sharon was the first one to get it correct.
1: This is from the 90s, though.
0: From the 90s.
1: Yeah, but it's not definitely. Okay, Shy Guy wouldn't feature on 007 anyway. So there's not a James Bond, dummy.
0: Nope.
1: It's not. Indiana Jones, this wookie, this the Nia.
0: Right.
1: It's a series of. How many are there?
0: There's a few of them, right?
1: Yeah, it's bewust daarvan. If it started in the 90s, ran up all the way to 2020. 2020 is your moment like in van our remake, just to get people to get going again. It's not going to be Scream, is it? One of those thrillers.
0: Wayne Pillay, spot on.
1: Ah! Is it a comedy? Is it a drama? Is it a.
0: It's a buddy buddy.
1: Eh?
0: Action.
1: Oh my genugtig. Is it not the new... No, it's not that.
0: Give it a shot. Give it a shot,
1: though. No, I was thinking Rush Hour, but it can't be that.
0: You know what? Somewhere along those lines.
1: Yeah, precies. This did. Yeah. This the Bad Boys. Is it Bad Boys? Is it Bad Boys? What you gonna do? Is it? Yes!
0: Well done, Edward. Red one spot on.

0: Taking it back to 1995, Dana King, Shy Guy, off the motion picture Bad Boys. Took you long enough, though, Edward, to get it. And I gave great clues.
1: You gave like one.
0: No, I gave many.
1: Maybe two.
0: No.
2: That would be Bad Boys, 19. 19-
3: Bad boys, bad boys. What you gonna do?
0: No,
3: what you gonna do when they come for you, bad?
0: Yeah.
4: Two.
0: Oh, sorry, sorry. Did I mess it up there? Two. Sorry, Regan. Let's do it again.
4: That would be Bad Boys Two.
1: I say.
0: Pretty much everyone got it spotted. I mean, it was just you.
1: Hey, I get it. Eventually, yeah.
0: Sharon got it in seconds.
1: Okay. Well, anyway. The minute you mentioned Buddy, dan is on it to a bottom from the kiss. That are the classics.
0: Listen, now I don't want to fight today because I'm a good person.
1: You said that after you fought like three times already. Okay.
0: It's Mandela Day.
1: Oh, there we go. Now we remember.
0: So your beloved world's up against my Springboks.
1: You just started playing battle music.
0: Yeah.
1: No, you said you will fag you. Okay. Okay.
0: Score prediction, please.
1: Ah, quite. Ah, I don't know. It's been so weird and wonky of late.
0: Give it to me.
1: Come and say it off on a 15-24. That sounds about. Yeah, let's go 15-24.
0: For your beloved Wales.
1: Come and say so.
0: Then France versus England.
1: Yes.
0: Playoffs.
1: For the third place. None of us saw France being here, but okay. It's soccer. 0-2.
0: What?
1: 0-2, everything.
0: To who?
1: Does it matter? It's third place. It's derde plek. Wie gaat om?
0: Do you see?
1: We're waiting for tomorrow.
0: The negative energy.
1: Niemand gaat om voor die derde plek. No, I mean...
0: All right. So 2-0 to France and England.
1: They were both involved in the colonial times. Hulle het beide maar nonsens aangejaag. Let's give it to... Weet jy, Engeland lei nogal vreselik nou met die Nigel Farage and the bin face election and the whatever's happening. They deserve a tiny win. Kom ons gee dit maar vir hulle.
0: England.
1: But I'm going to make it 2-1 then, at least.
0: 2-1? Yeah. England triumph France.
1: Over France. Who come me? Yeah.
0: All right. Our predictions jump in at any point in time. 0829450940. Then.
1: Oh.
0: Your beloved Kamara Usman.
1: Money for my vrou. Ek weet nie hoe die telling werk met die slaanery nie. It's got to be like a 42-6-0 of so.
0: It's just winner and loser.
1: Well, okay. Dit maak het makliker.
0: So. Okay. I mean, you could go. I mean, since you support Usman so badly, you could say he'll beat Driggers in round one or round two, like that. I mean,
1: how many rounds are
0: there? I don't even know myself.
1: Okay, donkey dog. You could have just lied. Axel, say, okay, so I have to support Usman, and I'm going to say...
0: You're his biggest fan. That's what you told me off
1: air. Einster. Yeah. I said people call him an us man, but he's a me man. He's
0: there we
1: my
0: go.
1: Man. Usman, round four, is dit 'n billike rond?
0: Round four.
1: Hoekom nie?
0: 100%.
1: Okay.
0: Listen here, how much money do you think Driggers is getting paid?
1: Quite. Wild thumbs up guess, dit gaan makkelijk iets wees like winning the lotto is 'n soortgelyke ding. It's gonna be like 53 million for net, soos sy eerste 10 minute of iets. And if you last longer, it's gonna be like 80 million.
0: Now, so the UFC, they don't want to publicly disclose.
1: Uh-huh.
0: But I mean, in the past, Driggers has fought.
1: It's been ridiculous.
0: Anything. I mean, people on the side are saying he should make approximately $4.5 million from this one.
1: Dollars.
0: $1.5 million is guaranteed base. That is the base. So that is the minimum. That is the minimum that he's going to walk away with. $1.5 million US. How much is that? $2 million?
1: Quite mere now. The dollar is doing its thing again. Or the rand is doing its thing. Yemmel.
0: Kamaru Usman is getting approximately 300,000 to 500,000 per fight as a top tier, but he can also expect $1 million US per event. So Driggers for the win is what I think. It's not going to be an easy match, but I think somewhere in round three.
1: Ooh.
0: Tomorrow we'll dissect things and see how things unfolded. We'll see you got it right. Edward and me. Edward's beloved Wales doing battle. He's supporting England tonight. He's
1: no, France. Usman. No, wait. Yes, England. Sorry.
0: What? Yeah. No.
1: I forgot who am I the biggest fan of. Sorry.
0: German Loop Zane and Nina Sky coming up. It's KFM Breakfast.
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0: 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It's Weekend Breakfast. This is Monarch. It's called You Lie. Nina Skyward Jabba. Move your body. Zane sideways. Triple play of note. Carl on the way in the other side of 10. Mandela Day. You're 67 minutes. What are the plans? What are you doing? Where are you going? Playing you more great music on the other side of Mikasa. I've got a Beyonce track for you. And of course, Lucas Graham and Benton Boone will take us home.
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0: Good morning, I'm Anthony Tejeda. Game 103 of the FIFA World Cup will see England and France face off in the bronze medal match this evening. The French will have a bit of sweet farewell for the passing head coach Didier Deschamps, who led them to the title 8 years ago. While the Three Lions head coach Thomas Tuchel says it's a chance for his side to put the pride back into the team.
1: Nobody wants to be in this game. All of these four teams wanted to be in New York, but it is an official World Cup game. It's a chance to have the best results in 60 years for England. It is a big game against one of the very best teams in the world and maybe the team in the best shape until the semi-final. Like, mentality is not something that you switch on and switch off. It's a moment to show that we are actually made of what we showed through the whole tournament.
0: That's an 11 p.m. kickoff. In rugby, a chance to make history for the junior Springboks as they look to defend their under-20 World Championship title against France this evening in the final. While senior matches have started for the day, the All Blacks have the Eden Park streak on the line against Ireland, while Japan face France later. We also have Wales taking on Italy. Fiji play their home game against Scotland in Edinburgh, while the late match will see England up against Los Pumas. Before that, at 20-6, the Springboks will play Wales. Here's assistant coach Mzwandile Stick.
2: Tough game on Saturday. We're playing against Wales. You know, they're in the right direction, in a good space where they are currently. And like we always say, I think the closest, I'm talking about personality-wise and background-wise, I think the closest people to how we operate is the Welsh team, you know, very tough people. So yeah, it's going to be a tough game.
0: In golf, midway through the Open Championship, Lucas Herbert is 2 clear of the field, sitting on 8 under par. And in Formula 1, quali for the Belgian Grand Prix is 4 p.m. Anthony Tejeda, Eyewitness News Sport.

0: Dave from 94.5. It's Weekend Breakfast. Stan Mars with you for the next couple of minutes. Call on the way. Spain, Argentina. Wasty, I need you. Spain, hello. Argentina. Hello. And tell me why.
1: Tell me, you sound like a Backstreet Boy there. Hello. Tell like me it. Why. No, I honestly think that, to be honest, I do believe that Spain is going to win this thing.
0: Stop and it. Tell me why.
1: I do believe. The why behind is that if you... Argentina have showed immense grit.
0: Right.
1: And it's incredible.
0: A lot of heart in there.
1: Yeah, there's a lot of grit. And I mean, that's the type of team I know. Also for Lionel Messi, for him to just, in this World Cup, probably prove that he's an undisputed GOAT.
0: Amazing.
1: He's absolutely incredible for a 39-year-old to...
0: Is he 39?
1: Yes.
0: To
1: show that heat in the World Cup. I'm very impressed with that. But there's just something about Spain that I think there's more of a youth there. If you look at their passing, there's something there. So while Argentina can pull out wins with grit and heart and just that fight, Spain has got this technicality that I think is going to, if they're on and they're not intimidated by some of Argentina's old school tactics, then I think they could really get the win.
0: Score prediction, please.
1: For me, I honestly think this World Cup, because of the hydration breaks, has left a lot of the goals for the last couple of minutes. So I would say prediction-wise, it's probably going to be a 2-1 with Spain scoring in the latter stages of the 90 minutes.
0: Okay, from 94.5, Carl, on the way, thank you for that.
1: Anytime.
0: I think you might be spot on.
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0: Wastey. That's what it is. Welcome, welcome, and a very happy Saturday to you. This is your chart show. The KFM Top 40 powered by Checkers. Your Saturday's just got extra on a very special day just like this. I hope that you are having a wonderful Saturday so far. It is Nelson Mandela Day. 67 minutes, a chance for us to get out and make a difference in our homes, our communities, and in our nation, all because we are living out a beautiful legacy of the father of our nation, Nelson Mandela. And today is the day we are going to do it. So before we get there, I do have a couple of things to tell you about this chart. It's a fresh one. Might throw in some new entries. Might just bring in Craig Lucas after 12 o'clock. And I might just play your favorite brand new song that could be a charter on your KFM Top 40. Before we get there, let's throw it back for a second. Last week was stacked.
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0: 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One Republic and Alesso's In Your Eyes made it onto your chart. Oh, yeah.

0: Plus two heavyweights stepped in, one from Alsis, one from Athlone. I run the sound, shout out ATL, I'm singing like... It was Jimmy Nevis who stepped in to chat about an all-new show called Roses and Thorns.
1: I love a concept. I think for me, it's how I see... It's really how I get fully inspired. I get charged up, I get excited. And not just for my own stuff, when I see other concepts, you know, when we're seeing great... adverts, great music rollouts, great. That's really what excites me. But I think with Roses and Thorns, we were planning a live performance. And for me, I felt like I've got like almost 14 years worth of music. And how can I offer a different lens for us to view that through? And so for me, Roses and Thorns, conceptually, you know, I mean, I'm the rose, you the thorn, obviously.
0: Of course.
1: But it's a sign of the times. You know, I think we are living in tough times. You don't have to look far to see that there's a lot happening in the world. But at the same time, we are still surrounded by family. We're still celebrating our birthdays. We're still happy to be, you know, doing what we do. And so it's how do we hold both our joy and our pain at the same time? You know, and for me, that's what Roses and Thorns is about. And I think that's what the South African experience is really about. That's our resilience. That's, you know, there's a lot happening in our country, but we're still proud to be South African.
0: And then Rolene stepped in after a very long time to chat about her new single, Hurts to be Reminded.

0: basically asking myself what hurts to be reminded of, okay, and then writing the song.
1: Okay.
0: And that's, that was kind of, I was going through something at the time.
1: Yeah.
0: I wasn't getting paid for this one show, and I was just triggered because everything was just so interconnected.
1: Yeah.
0: And I was having... The same gig that I did was the same time that I had lost my best friend. She's alive. She's not dead, by the way. She's very alive and great, by the way. I'm still very proud of her. However, we had an altercation. And
1: yeah,
0: it didn't go the way I would have hoped.
1: Yeah.
0: It, like, I mean, I can argue and be like, okay, you're right, you know? But in this moment, I was like, well, I would never have done that. And neither would any of my worst enemies to people that they don't like, which is crazy. And then she referenced something of, well... Other people have done worse things to you, so I don't understand why this is such a big deal. And then I had to think about all the worst things that people have done to me for her to, like, make that credible to hurt me that much. And then I was like, well, this is gonna suck, but, like, I don't think I want to be your friend anymore. And I needed to be reminded of, like, some things are really hard to walk away from, and people and things serve their purpose when it's needed.
1: Yeah.
0: And you don't need to walk away like maliciously or with bad intent, but like everything was just kind of like piling up, and my emotions were on a very, very, very high that it didn't take me that long to write it. I think it was harder for me to sing because now it's real.

weekend, your top five sounded like this. In at five, Madonna, Sabrina Carpenter, Bring Your Love. One place up to four, Holding the Line, it's Will Lindley. Three, Taylor Swift, I Knew It, I Knew You. Second place, Olivia Rodrigo.

And there we go. That's what happened last week on your chart show. Before we begin today's chart show, it is Nelson Mandela Day, a day that we can share in community. We can make a difference together, and we'll spend 67 minutes plus making that difference. And I would implore you to tell me exactly what you're up to and how you are making that difference. Please share away, because by you sharing, you'll inspire others on 082-945-0940. I'm just honored to be the soundtrack to that. But to get us started on a day this special, I do need to do something that will remind you about the power that is within you as a citizen of South Africa and one of the great children of Nelson Mandela.

0: It's Aperture. 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My name is Carl Wastey. Harry Styles actually was the reason why a close friend of Taylor Swift and Travis Kelce, Shania Twain, didn't make it. Apparently, the country superstar was invited to a star-studded ceremony, but was already scheduled to open for Harry Styles during his 12-night Wembley Stadium residency, and that's why Shania couldn't be at Taylor and Travis's nuptials. This is your session, and you need some new music to freshen it up every week, and I bring you your first and only new entry of this week's KFM Top 40, powered by Checkers. It is a duo who were actually neighbors, who became a band called Good Neighbors. They'll be joining you at Grand Arena Grand West if you grab tickets on the 27th of August. The Double Bull brings together two of these exciting international breakthrough acts, which includes Teeks. So Good Neighbors is coming your way very, very soon, but has dropped on your chart show. This is their brand new track, Superstar, coming in at number 39.
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1: Number

0: It's Olivia Dean. Happy Mandela Day and a happy Saturday to you. My name is Carl. This is your chart show, The Cave from Top 40, powered by Checkers. And I did ask you if you are doing something very unique today with regard to your 67 minutes or making a difference somehow. Doesn't necessarily have to be 67 minutes. You can do it the entire day if you want to, as long as you're making a difference. I thank you for sharing with me. Now, Jason a little earlier messaged me and he said, morning, Carl. For Mandela Day, I'm doing something really different. I'll be impersonating Madiba at an old age home, and I'm going to deliver a speech for some senior citizens in honor of Madiba's legacy. That is so cool. So the challenge was, I said, hey, do me a favor. Don't you want to send me a little sticky of what you can do when it comes to impersonations? This is what Jason dropped.
1: Number one, especially to our senior citizens.
0: Yo.
1: Today, we are gathered not simply to honor age, but to celebrate a lifetime of courage, wisdom, and love. We are here to recognize generations that uphold families, strengthen communities, and serve the world we love him today.
0: Wow, Jason, no man, that's incredible, my friend. Thank you so much for sharing. Very, very talented. And to do that for an old age home in your area is just another testament to us sharing not only our time, but our talents too. Doesn't necessarily have to be some non-perishable foods or our active citizenship. But sometimes if you've got a talent, share it with some people and inspire them. That's exactly what Jason's doing. Absolutely incredible. Keep it coming.
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0: One Republic and Alessa. This one is called In Your Eyes. It's a beautiful, beautiful track just for you. The KFM Top 40 powered by your friends at Checkers. If you're doing some shopping today, happy shopping. There's a lot out there. And still ahead of you is a couple of people that I know who are doing the most. I'm telling you now, your friends are going to Canada and your friends are doing an awesome pop-up show in Jersey. I'll let you know exactly those details a little bit later. Plus, if you are enjoying a lovely Saturday and Nelson Mandela Day and the spirit thereof, I'm honored to be the soundtrack, but I'd also like to know what you're getting up to and where you are volunteering, what your organization is doing. 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Be it 67 minutes or beyond, it is always lovely to share the inspiration and the spirit of South Africa as we continue Mandela's legacy together, as well as getting the best beats of the week on your chart show together.
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The K from Top 40, powered by Checkers. I'm Carl. I thought I'd pause for a second and give you a future charter. It's a surprise that Sketchy Bongos dropped with Destiny Woods and Lockenville and Tyron Woods. Didn't get on the chart just yet, but I figured I'd play it for you because it's a whole vibe for a Saturday. Check this out.

0: It's by my side, Sketchy Bongo, Destiny and Tyron Woods and Lockenville. The soundtrack to your My Day by Day. 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

0: V from Bushley G on the chart for 24 weeks and a former number one. Bushley will be in Canada for the first time alongside some incredible individuals like Neon Dreams. 2026's Canadian tour hits Toronto on the 14th of September, Calgary on the 17th of September, Halifax 18th September, St. John's on the 24th. 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Plus, before this one, in at number 32, Majorzy is going to Jersey for an incredible performance on the 13th of September. 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
0: 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Get in the party charted this week. Harry Styles, it's Aperture.
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0: it's
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0: 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Good Neighbors, who will be in Cape Town soon. This is Superstar.
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0: Slipping 1 to 36. Meghan Trainor, Get In Girl.
1: 35.
0: 4 places up since debut. It's at 35. One Republic, Alesso, In Your Eyes.
1: 34.
0: Steven Sanchez, Sweet Love, a former number one, is now 34.
1: 33.
0: At 33, another Harry Styles track, this time American Girls.
1: 32.
0: The talented Majorzy jumps 1 to 32 with Hold Tight.
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0: And at 31, Bushley G.

0: my checkers, whether you're shopping, doing your Madiba Day service to the community. I'm just happy to have you along for the ride till 2 o'clock with the best beats of the week. 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
1: Number 30.

0: wanting you.
1: It is David Derman. This one's called Stardust. And if you don't know something about David Derman after hearing a couple of those interviews that I've been so privileged to have with him, David Derman actually holds a master's degree in wine biotechnology. Yes, your bestie David Derman can make wine. My word. Excellent stuff. This is your chart show powered by Checkers. I'm Carl Wastey. It's the KFM Top 40. And in the next couple of moments, I'd like to play you a brand new track dropped by Benson Boone. You can almost hear the backflip in his voice for that new song, but it is on the way to you as a future charter. Before you get there, Bouchelet G's track with Jake Isaac. And this one's called I Will Lose It All.
2: Number 28.

0: really do.
1: What I love about music is that Bhushne ji has been a big fan of Jake Isaac. And just imagine being a fan of someone, getting into the industry and then joining them for a track like that. I would lose it all. In fact, Bhushne was in a couple of weeks back to chat about this connection with Jake Isaac.
2: Jake Isaac is actually one of the artists that really inspired my music from early on. Back in 2020, I came across his music.
0: Really?
2: I came across a song that actually inspired one of my songs called Kumbaya. It's literally like a direct inspiration from one of Jake Isaac's songs. And it was literally by God's grace where this year we found out that we were on the same team. And I reached out to him just to show him some love and listen, like, I love your music and it's changed my life in, yeah, like in many ways. And we had a song, so like we wrote the song in Nashville called I Would Lose It All, and I felt like it needed like a voice, and I had like a specific voice in my head. And then when I could see that, hey man, Jake Isaac was responding to my DMs, then I was like, you know what, it wouldn't hurt just asking if you would like to sing on the song. And
0: shoot,
2: and
0: he your shot.
2: Really, and he, and I shot my shot, and he loved the song and he resonated with it, and he absolutely killed it. His voice sounds absolutely incredible on the song, and I'm extremely blessed and honored to have him on.
1: Tell me, are there any other DMs you've slid into to get collabs? I'm intrigued. You can tell me.
2: Hey, Kyle, when are you like to get information out of me?
1: Of course I do. Come on, brother. Tell me.
2: No, the DMs are active. I'm telling you, the DMs are active. That's all you need to know.
1: I'm going to guess whose DMs you slid into. I have to guess, right? There got to be a few of these. Let me see. Maybe you've slid into Leon Thomas.
2: Wow. What a DM. I'll tell you for sure, no. But wow.
1: Can you imagine that?
2: I can, actually, now that you've mentioned.
1: I have another one.
2: Why not?
1: Leon Bridges.
2: Hey, Kyle, are you telling me to go R&B?
1: I'm telling you. But I'm saying you can pretty much slide into anybody's DMs and they will respond to you, Bhushne ji. That's how much I believe in you. Still believe in him. Always will. You'll be in Canada, as I mentioned earlier. So check out his dates in September. If you've got some family over there, tell them to support Bhushne ji. And that's their track, I Would Lose It All, with Jake Isaac at number 28. As promised, Benson Boone dropped. It is a song that he says reminds you to stop worrying about the future and enjoy the present. He said that this song is about appreciating the people around you and making memories instead of constantly chasing what's next. Sometimes you got to stay in the moment, in the present, and say, hey, I'm actually having the time of my life.
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0: 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The Time of My Life, Benson Boone, up for you if you want it on UK from Top 40 Power by Checkers.
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4: This is Tato at school on his lunch break, also known as devour the quarter hour. 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And that. 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That mess, not us. But for everything else, there's a pep for that. And that.
0: Remember when contacting the city meant finding the right number, then waiting patiently. 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
4: Hi, Carl. So this weekend I will be...
0: You will be saving.
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0: You see what I'm saying? There are a lot of savings out there, the XXL savings. How about you, Gaynor? 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
5: Hi, Carl. I'm good. How are you guys doing?
0: Phenomenal. So how are you how are you saving with XXL savings this weekend?
5: So today we got the 3-pack fillets for 60 bucks. Perfect for the rugby a little bit later.
0: What?
5: Yeah.
0: Three
5: and
0: packets.
5: And brandy's on special.
0: Stop it. Stop it. You
5: for
0: don't,
5: real.
0: Don't be so don't tempt people here. Come on now. No, but it's gonna be great. I know it's a liquor match coming up. And it's a big sporting weekend too. I know even later we got England and France in the third and fourth place playoff in the World Cup as well. We've got rugby. We got too much this weekend, so we need a lot of lays. Thank you so much for sharing. I know that you may have some other people coming over now that they've heard you on the radio. So I have a plan for you. And that plan is you've just won a 5,000 Rand Checkers voucher.
5: That is awesome. Thank you, guys.
0: More chips.

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The talented Amy Jones. This one's called Again. In at number 21 this week on the KFM Top 40 Power Checkers, I'm Carl Wastey. Lovely to meet you. Can we pause for a sec so I can give you some future charters? And there are two tracks that I think are piquing the interest all over the globe.

0: One of them is from Marshmello and Kelsey Ballerini. Now, the reason why this is significant is because, you know, Marshmello and Kelsey Ballerini, who is more of a country star, they've been chummies for years, and they wanted to find the right project to mix Marshmello's EDM with her sort of country vibe, and they found the perfect spot with this song called Another Drink. It's a track that pretty much puts the whole, you know, girl meets guy at a bar type of thing, and rather actually says, hey, I'm just here for tequila and vibes. I'm not here for the guy who thinks his truck is amazing and going to win her over. And that's what I love about Kelsey Ballerini and her take on this track. It is one of two future charters I want to play you in this session. Here's Another Drink.
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It's Marshmello, Kelsey Ballerini. This one's called Another Drink. That's your first future charter. The next one comes from someone who you know very well, Becky Hill. And the thing is, Becky Hill took the perfect stance when it came to online hate that she was getting. In fact, she was at this Transmit Festival, and what she did was played a couple of new songs, and it turns out the crowd started booing the new material. So she took all of that energy, she took all of the online hate comments, and created a song that is pretty much on the nose about what does she have to do to make sure that people respect her, and just what is it? Does she have to do prosthetic surgery and aesthetic surgery? Is it like, is it that something that she needs to do? Is it something else? And this is a song from her highly anticipated track, album called Rebecca. But if you look at the video, it's pretty much how the whole look maxing era has become. And she takes a swing at that one, you know, because the thing is, she's herself. She always has been, and she will stay that way anyway. But this is her sort of nod to what's going on around her and saying she doesn't care. She's Becky Hill. In fact, she's Rebecca.

0: Becky Hill, What Do I Have to Do? Two tracks for you to decide on whether they are deserving of a place on your chart to the Cave and Top 40, powered by Checkers. It's Marshmello and Kelsey Ballerini's Another Drink. And Becky Hill, What Do I Have to Do? You decide. Let's recap.
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0: One place up for David Derman's Stardust.
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0: Martin Garrix, Ed Sheeran, Repeat It, holding 26th spot.
3: You

0: Doisa is also holding, this time at 25 with Lost and Found.
1: 24.
0: At 24, it is Rain, Savage Love. Megatrain is Shimmer, makes it to 23. At 22, Sophie Tucker, J Balvin, Cook.
1: 21.
0: And the 21, and up two places, it's Amy Jones, This Is Again.

That's what it is. It is your KFM Top 40 powered by Checkers. I hope you're having a wonderful Saturday. It is Nelson Mandela Day. So if you are out and about doing a bit for your community, I salute you for that. I would love, honestly, to love to hear what you got up to today or what you are up to in making a difference in your community with the legacy of Nelson Mandela in mind on a very special day such as this. Coming away this hour, your friend Craig Lucas is back with a brand new single, and I couldn't be prouder of the man. You are waiting patiently for him. He will join you in the next 30.

Tame Impala and Jenny on the remix. This one's called Dracula. It is on your chart show, the KFM Top 40, powered by Checkers. My name's Carl. Hope you're having a wonderful Mandela Day today. I hope that you are peaceful and also doing your bit. And even if you aren't doing your bit actively, there is something that you can do as well. Just yesterday, I shared a way for you to contribute to a cause today. And Meals on Wheels have a location in Cape Town. So here's an idea. On your 6060 app, you can send them non-perishable items that they need to feed the community. And you can just turn your address in the top left of your app to Meals on Wheels. And then you'll be able... It's Wapnick Street, by the way, if you are looking for the exact address. You can find it there. And then all you need to do is just send over non-perishable. So, you know, like pasta and long life milk is important. Canned goods as well. I sent a couple of things over there yesterday and today while I was sitting here at work. And I think it'll be a cool option for you as well. So if you are looking to contribute in some way and you're thinking, I'm just chilling. Don't worry. Why don't you just send them a little delivery with 6060? And I think they'll be very, very happy to accept so they can continue doing the great work that they are doing as Meals on Wheels. So many other things happening today all over the community. And I'm glad that you're a part of it because you're that type of person. You're generous. You're friendly. You got a big heart. And I appreciate you for that. So allow me to continue being the music to that giving. Here's number 18. It's Vocals from the Locals. Lazy Mars First Class.

0: Lady Zamar, what a liquor vibe this song is. It's called First Class. Some first class citizens have dropped into the WhatsApp line to share what they're up to on Nelson Mandela Day.
1: Good morning, Mr. Wasty. 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
0: Oh, love it. Thank you so much for Medicus. I appreciate you. Thank you very much. And that's the thing. People are helping in the way that they can. It's not about something super huge or something that's over the top. It's not about PR either. It's about people helping with what they have and with what they have the capacity for. And that is just fine. Thank you very much for being a part of that. Appreciate you. Keep it coming. 082-945-0940. And a reminder, in 15, Craig Lucas joins you.
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0: It is Missing You, Topic, Shimza, A7S on the track. In the next couple of minutes, your friend Craig Lucas will be joining you. He's got a brand new song out. It is such a beauty, so make sure you stick around for that. 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
7: We were staring down disaster.

0: I love this song by Dermot Kennedy, Funeral. It is a song that is pretty much an ode to actually owning the chaos of your past and having a funeral for it, being there, throwing the flowers in the coffin of that negativity and going forward with positivity in your life. I love it. It's beautiful. And on that deep note, I bring forth a very, very deep writer, an individual we haven't chatted to in quite a while, but I'm so glad he's back. He's been traveling and he's here for you. And just last weekend, I actually spoke to one of his chummies from a little thing called High School Jam at Elsie's High, Rolene. Yes. Craig Lucas is here. Hello.
1: Hello. I also saw Rolene quite recently.
0: Did you?
1: Actually. Yeah.
0: How really amazing nice. is Rolene,
1: no,
0: eh?
1: No, she is. We did a show together and we were just thinking, can you believe we used to sing together at Elsie's River High? And
0: yeah.
1: Like, she started making music before I did and she was just such a big inspiration. I was so proud of her, seeing what she was doing at the time. You know, so it was a nice 360. I love her so much.
0: No, I love the fact that, and I mean, repping Elsie's, I told her, yo, it's so nice to be the pride of Holt Road.
1: Yeah.
0: You know, brought to you by Vumpy. it's so good, but no, nice to see you, man. Can I tell you, the other day I was going through your catalog of music and it made me so proud of you. And I just wanted to share something with you. Just scan through every time you hear a little snippet, the recording process, get back the memories. But I'm doing this super fast.
1: Okay.
0: Are you ready for this?
1: Yeah, listen.
0: Craig Lucas, here's the CV.

0: Right?
1: It's going to make me cry.
0: And you know, it makes me also emotional. Like, yo. And like, I've been there for most of those singles, man.
1: Yeah.
0: And I've just watched you go through what you needed to go through, what you didn't need to go through. And you're still here, man.
1: Yeah.
0: And I just wanted to remind you that you are still here, man.
1: Yeah, thank you. Thank you. I can't believe I did that. You know, like, I've never listened to my music. Like, I barely listen to my music. So just to hear
0: what?
1: Just to hear it like that. I can't believe I did that. Like, I really did that.
0: You did that.
1: That's amazing.
0: I need to start this chat like that. I just need to remind you, man. I need to remind you who Craig Lucas is, man.
1: Yeah.
0: Okay.
1: There was one jump scare there.
0: Yes, there was.
1: There was one jump scare.
0: Yes, just one jump scare. Just one small one. But I needed to add everything. But yeah, it's just beautiful. Honestly, there's a lot of these songs here that are timeless. Like, it's just the tracks that you should be listening back to. But that's the thing about when you write music and you put so much into it that I think that these trigger certain emotions for you as well. And maybe that's why perhaps you stray away from them. You're like, that was where I was there.
1: Yeah.
0: That's for you. Yeah. I'm going to move on here.
1: Yeah.
0: Is that how it feels?
1: That's 100% what it is.
0: Okay.
1: Yeah.
0: Is there a song of yours that you could listen to on repeat?
1: I'm trying to think what I do listen to. Maybe just because it's the newer stuff, but like, Love You For The Last Time, I love. Falling In Love, I love. My favorite songs are the ones that aren't the singles, though. So
0: yes.
1: One song I do listen to all the time is Cool On The Internet, which was on my EP.
0: Yeah.
1: I love that song. And Yours, which is on my last EP as well. So maybe also that's what it is I don't really listen to the singles as much as I listen to some of the deeper cuts. Because, you know, you make the singles for the people, and sometimes you make the rest of the album for yourself,
0: which should be it.
1: Yeah,
0: I think that we should do a whole expose of the stuff that didn't make it to single status.
1: Yes,
0: that's gonna be amazing, because cool. Then you can really get into the nitty gritty. Because it's very telling of the industry. Sometimes as a musician, you got to be strategic.
1: Yeah,
0: hoist something out for the people in inverted commas, but you know, deep down, there's a song on that EP that is just for you and what you're going through at that time. It's like, that's powerful, man. It really is. But I needed to play those for you just to remind you that not as KFM 94.5 and as your friend, but just as you, to listen back to that. There's a catalog here, and it's created freedom in people when they heard every one of these tracks. Yeah.
1: Wow.
0: Yeah.
1: Thank you.
0: So that's the freedom.
1: That was really beautiful.
0: It was, man. Yo, it's really cool. Now we're looking forward to more, because I know you dropped Joyride, but before we get there, I know you're busy with your academics.
1: Yes.
0: You have been up in Europe writing as well.
1: Yeah, I just came back from a 3-week trip. I did some songwriting, some very interesting songwriting. So it wasn't for me this time around. I love writing songs.
0: Of course.
1: And so I went on this I'm a Groove songwriting camp that happens every year in South Africa.
0: Yeah.
1: I would implore any artist to go check it out. It's One World on Instagram, I think.
0: Yeah.
1: Just an amazing opportunity. It's a camp. They pick like 7 or 8 South Africans, 7 or 8 Danish artists, put us in a really nice place in Joburg, and we have like a week and a half. We made, 45 songs in that week and a half.
0: What?
1: It was incredible, Carl. Like, it was one of the most life-changing experiences for me. It blew my mind. It blew my world open. And I managed to forge connections with some of the Danish artists, and that's how I've been able to travel now. And so now I've gotten the opportunity to write for Pitch, write for other artists, write for TV shows, and it's just a whole different world,
0: you know.
1: And it's very challenging even, but it's just so much fun. And as someone who loves writing songs, I'm just like, my world has broadened so much, because I was always just writing for myself, that I'm just so inspired and excited about songwriting again. I also think it will make my songwriting better, the challenges of writing these songs, because these songs are so contained and there's so many rules and limitations, so you've really got to push yourself. I think it'll even help my songwriting for myself, so
0: that's good.
1: I'm super excited, dude.
0: How does that even work? I've never sort of written a song before, but being so close to the music, I kind of know composition, melody, writing to a certain beat and that sort of thing. And I always wonder, when you get into a group and you've got a bunch of South Africans and you've got a bunch of Danish people, does everybody say, hey, here's my piece of paper, I came up with this? And does everybody weigh into that? Or is it about having open conversations about your life and saying, hey, this is actually the song I want to write.
1: Yeah.
0: Let's work on it. I need to kind of get an insight into that. Because, yeah. I mean, this is fascinating to me. Because I'll be honest, there has been a part of me for the longest time who has wanted to see what songwriting is all about. Yeah. I know I've always kind of made it a little part of the shows I do and rhyming couplets here and there. Yeah. But just to actually get into it and understand the phonetics of certain words and how melody plays in, like, how does it work when you're sitting in a group of people, Danish and South African, putting a song together?
1: Yeah, lots of trauma dumping. Honestly, like the sessions, the sessions always start with a trauma dump. We sit in a circle. Everyone kind of just speaks about where they're at,
0: you know,
1: what's on their hearts. Sometimes we'll decide we'll write the song for someone. So two of the songs we wrote for me. So I've got two songs from that camp. So someone will say, listen, I want to write the song for myself, for my project. Sometimes we just write the song for nothing and we'll be like, we'll pitch this to other artists. But it's, we speak, we kind of find something interesting from what comes out of the conversation and it goes from there. Producer will sit on the piano or the guitar, play a couple of notes and things just unfold. I think because we like five or six in a group, it goes a lot quicker. You also have to leave your ego at the door, you know, so it's...
0: I was going
1: to
0: ask.
1: It's not my way or the highway. It's someone has an idea.
0: Yeah, yeah.
1: And if no one else has an idea, we go with that idea and we build on it. And you learn, and this was very helpful for me, is that there are no wrong ideas. So at the start, I would sit there and I'd have these ideas and I think, oh, these aren't good. So I'll keep them to myself. But you learn that you just got to say it, you know. It's not the end of the world if we don't end up using what you said. But you get to the good stuff so much quicker because you just at the mic. I've learned like we freestyle. So you get to the mic, the track is playing and you just sing whatever you want. And so much good stuff comes out of there. 90% of it is trash. 10% of it is gold, you know.
0: I love that you said that because I think a lot of people are creatively intimidated by other people.
1: Yeah.
0: And you just have to know that when you're on a brainstorming session, a storm has with it strong winds, rain. It needs all those facets to make a storm.
1: Absolutely.
0: So it means that you need to add what you need to add, yeah. and your little piece. And it doesn't matter, even if it's in your head, because you know what happens. We self sabotage all the time. So what we'll do is say, "That's not good enough. Let me shut my mouth."
1: Yes.
0: And you shouldn't shut your mouth.
1: Yeah.
0: Say the thing. Say the weird thing. Say the strange thing.
1: Yes.
0: Because those adjectives are created by your own assessment of yourself and not the world. Give the world a chance to hear you.
1: Yeah. And that's also where the original stuff comes from. Yeah. Because I think what we want to try to write is something that we've either heard, something similar to what is done well. So the things we think aren't good are the things that are new and different and original, you know. But if you just get them out... I know not all spaces are conducive to that.
0: Mm.
1: So like this camp in particular, we just became so close that it was a safe space. I've been lucky with almost all the producers I've worked with. It was a safe space like that where there were no wrong answers. There was no ego. You leave it at the door. But I know that there are certain instances where that isn't the case. And I think I've been very lucky to not
0: good
1: really get into those spaces just yet, at least.
0: Good. I just picture that. I picture the piano going and then someone having like a hum in the back of like a melody and then someone actually putting words, the melody of the person humming over there. But then the other person says, okay, what if we do this? Hold on, piano. What if we do this? That's what I'm picturing. Yeah. Maybe it's the movies that are giving me this idea, but is it really like
1: No, that's exactly what it's like.
0: Oh,
1: and
0: man.
1: So one of the songs that we did for me, and it's a song I really love. I didn't go into this camp wanting to write anything for myself.
0: Yeah, yeah.
1: And I think it was the second last day, and Nikolai, one of the producers from Denmark, was like, I really want to make something with you. And we started, and we just got people in, and everyone would just step to the mic. It was one take. There's a girl, I don't know if you've heard her name is Mishi Kope. She's from Cape Town.
0: Yeah.
1: Carl, oh my God.
0: What?
1: The most incredible vocalist I feel like I've ever heard. Her voice is insane. She's so beautiful.
0: What? Hold on.
1: She's got music out. She's
0: Mishi. Oh, wait. I got access here. Mishi
1: Kope.
0: And she got music out.
1: She's got music out. Oh, her voice is...
0: How do you spell Kope?
1: Kope. Because
0: you know, I'm from Cape Town. Kope is much different for me. K-O-P?
1: K-O-P-E.
0: Yes.
1: Yeah.
0: Okay. I have to find...
1: She's on the track that I made for myself. I can't wait for people to hear it. Her voice is just magical.
0: Oh, there we go. And so... Oh, my
1: God. I was like, Mishi, do you want to be on the song? She comes, she gets on the mic, she sings one take. So a lot of the sessions also went like that, I think, especially toward

0: and then some for other artists as well.
1: Yeah, yeah.
0: So we were four, and we spent maybe also about a week and a half just making music as well. It was a little more structured than the camp was.
1: Okay.
0: But these were relationships I'd formed on the camp, you know, and just for it to have opened that doors for me, I honestly never thought I would go travel for my music. I was content. I was happy making music here. I loved the music I was making. And just for that door to be opened, and now it's kicked wide open. You know, I'm getting so many opportunities.
1: Love it. Oh, man, I love it so much. And Joyride, in terms of the development of the song, like, and where it's from, because I know there was a bit of a narrative with Falling in Love and Love You for the Last Time, and you stepped in a couple of times, and there was even a song where you admitted that you were toxic, and like, there was a lot there. But now, where does Joyride fall in that story, or are we on a new journey?
0: We're on a new journey. Joyride, so like I said, we trauma dump, and my my trauma dump was that I was starting a new relationship at the time, but I think I was so scared, and I was so far into the future of thinking, like, am I going to be good for this person? Is this going to work out long term? This needs to work out long term. Can I handle a breakup? That I really let myself not enjoy so much of what falling in love feels like. And so that's what Joyride then was about, because speaking as we were in the group, we'd have like a bunch of pastries every morning, eat us duck. And then they were like, dude, you just got to let go. You know, it's, you got to live in the moment, not care so much how things will turn out. Otherwise, you're going to miss out on all the good stuff. And so that was Joyride. It was just, I've got to let myself enjoy and feel this. And whether it works out or not, that's not what's important.
1: You're protecting yourself. That's why. Because you've been through it with the other trauma dumping that we heard in the other tracks, and what you've been through in other relationships that I feel like we've been privy to, given the music and the content of the music.
0: Yeah.
1: You tried to plot this course, and every deviation and at every turn, whatever solution you needed to make, you wanted to put it ahead of you so you could almost ready yourself for what has been several moments of rugs being ripped from under you.
0: And I think a new dynamic this time was also me wanting to protect this person and not wanting to hurt them. I was so convinced that I would hurt them.
1: Yeah.
0: You know, so it was like, how do I protect myself from doing that, or protect them from that happening, which was a new dynamic. This was such a good guy. It felt like the first time I was really in a good, happy, healthy relationship. And so it was just very new for me.
1: Okay, I got you.
0: But
1: sometimes it's okay to not be ready for that.
0: Yes.
1: It's okay to not be ready. And I think it's okay to also trust yourself that that type of connection will happen again, if not with him, but with somebody when you are ready for it. I think you can't force yourself to be ready because it seems so perfect right now. Like, I think we do that mistake, and then we start seeing imperfection because we're protecting ourselves, or we start seeing overprotection because we realize it's so much time we spend making things work that we just need it to work, and then we start making things work, which is beyond the reality of just seeing what is a red flag or what is a green flag. So the journey continues, man.
0: And we
1: just need to be on the joyride.
0: Yeah, absolutely.
1: Right? Absolutely. I can't wait for this song. I can't wait for you to hear it. Craig Lucas's new track. And I think this is going to be a song, if it's relatable to you, I know it's going to be. Take a listen to this. It's new.

0: Craig Lucas, Joyride, brand new. I need to ask something about the song because I've listened to it about 5 times.
1: Yeah.
0: I'm hearing voices in the back of the recording.
1: Yes. Yeah. So, do you know, honestly, Carl, the song's called Joyride, but making the song was so joyful.
0: Oh, man.
1: I went there also with so much imposter syndrome again, just the pressure of you're international. These are people from the overseas. And I think when I got there and I realized I was still able to contribute and I was able to contribute well, it was so affirming for me, you know, that like just because these people are from another country and not from South Africa, they're not better than me. I am as good, you know. So I was just at so much peace and we had a lot of fun. So those are all just like laughter and conversation that we had, and we decided to keep it in the song because it was so special. That whole session was so special.
0: Are you surprised that I heard it?
1: Hey,
0: when I listen to music after doing this for so many years, there's just something about I listen to a song once, and I'm not sure if you do the same. My first listen to the song is actually just melody and the beat.
1: Okay.
0: My second listen is I dissect lyrics. My third listen is the stuff that I missed.
1: Okay. That's smart.
0: It's kind of like watching a movie like a couple of times that you really enjoyed. Yeah. And you're like, oh my word, I didn't see that.
1: Yes.
0: Like the person did that in that scene. And that's how I listen to music. And that's what when I heard it felt like there was a studio full of people.
1: Yeah.
0: You just happened to have the mic open on the one side and you were recording.
1: Yeah.
0: And afterwards, as the music dropped, there was like you could hear in the background people are laughing and having a good time. And was that in Denmark?
1: That was in Denmark.
0: Oh, man, it's so good. I'm so glad you left that in because that's what it is.
1: Yeah.
0: So I actually found that Mishi Kope.
1: Yes.
0: Hold on. I just want to, I know it's not going to sound, do it justice, but hold on. From Cape Town.
1: My goodness.
0: I need to get Mishi in, man.
1: You do.
0: Yo.
1: She is called.
0: Wow.
1: Obsessed.
0: I'm obsessed. Now obsessed as well. This is beautiful. So, just in closing, the Joyride next. I'm hearing a lot of joy in your voice.
1: Yes.
0: I'm hearing a lot of, there's a lot of emotional awareness that I know you've always been very focused on that, but there's something else. There's a joy to you, Mr. Craig Lucas. So now we have the balance of the year to go. We got Joyride out now.
1: Yeah.
0: What's next on the Joyride this year? Hey, what are we doing?
1: To be honest, I'm not sure just yet. I've got a lot of music. I've got a lot of music that is really good. A lot of music that I'm very proud of. A lot of music that's very different. You know, not all of it sounds like Joyride. I really leaned into making whatever I felt like making moment. So there's a lot of good stuff, a lot of different stuff. I don't know when I'll release. I'm kind of going to figure it out as I go along.
0: No pressure, by the way.
1: Yeah.
0: No pressure. I don't want you to think that there has to be a release date. Can we just enjoy Joyride?
1: Yes.
0: Can
1: please.
0: We add it to our playlists?
1: Yes,
0: can we
1: please.
0: Share it with our people? Can we share it in our stories? Can we use it in our videos? Can we just sit back with it? Because for me, I was telling Craig off air, I said, it's like a contemplative long drive song.
1: Yeah.
0: It's going to be instantly added, already is, by the way, to my road trip playlist where you can just feel that. And you know what it gave me is Nice to Each Other.
1: Yes. Well, I was listening to a lot of Olivia Dean and I was so inspired by just how effortless the music was. And if I listen back to my older songs, this is one of the reasons I don't like listening to it. I came off The Voice. I felt like I had so much to prove. And so every note had to be high and loud and production was just everything in the kitchen sink, you know? And so now, like 8 years after that, I feel like I really don't have to prove anything.
0: No, you don't.
1: I just have to make music that is nice to listen to and music that I enjoy. And that's what I loved about Olivia Dean. She's not loud. You know, the music doesn't have to be loud for it to be good. And that music creeps into your heart.
0: She hums.
1: It feels like a warm hug, dude, listening to it. And so I was quite inspired by that. And we were very intentional about letting the song just speak for itself and not doing too much.
0: That is excellent. But as the industry goes, a lot of people getting into an industry, they feel like they have a lot to prove.
1: Yes.
0: And maybe the biggest advice is that maybe trust what you have, the uniqueness, the authenticity, trust in what you have.
1: Yeah.
0: and stop throwing and coating it in certain things you believe society is going to like.
1: Yeah.
0: Just like you first.
1: Yeah, absolutely.
0: Right?
1: Absolutely.
0: And I mean, I love the fact that you stripped it. And it's true about Olivia Dean.
1: Yeah.
0: All she, I mean, she will hum for like 8 bars. And it's like, it's... Yes. Yeah. Keep on humming, actually. Yes. You know, and I love that. So that's what it gave me when I heard the song. I'm very proud of you. I say this every interview, but I am. You know, we're growing together, and I think that's the most important thing. So whatever you do next, whether it be a doctorate, whether it be another single drop, or just go away for an overseas trip and show us your legs on holiday, it's fine. that's what we love.
1: Yeah.
0: But we love the song. And honestly, thanks for your time today and for sharing, man. I appreciate it so much.
1: Thank you. You know I love you. Thank you, Carl.
0: I love you more. It's Craig Lucas's new song is out. This is Joyride. Make sure you go add it to all of your playlists. Share it on your stories. Get it out there. And let's support vocals from the locals.
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0: It's Ariana Grande. Hate That I Made You Love Me. It's on your chart show, the KFM Top 40, powered by Checkers. I'm Carl Wasty. You have 10 more tracks to go before you hit that. Let's recap.
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0: At the halfway point, 20. Two up. Need Your Love. It's One Republic.
2: 19.
0: Tame Impala and Jenny's Dracula makes it to 19 this week.
2: 18.
0: Six places up, it's First Class. Both the name of the song and the song itself, it's Lady Zamar.
2: 17.
3: Risk it all for you.
0: Bruno Mars' Risk It All is in at 17. Four places up to 16. Will Lindley, I Loved, I Lost.
2: 15.
0: Jumping 1 to 15. Topic Shimze, 7S, Missing You.
2: 14.
0: Dermot Kennedy's Funeral makes it to 14. 13th spot, Bebe Rexha, New Religion.
2: 12.
0: Somba's Potential jumps 2.
2: 11.
0: And 1 up to 11, Hate That I Made You Love Me. It's Ariana Grande.
4: I want more.
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2: The number one contenders this week.
0: Tracks vying for the number one spot. Will Lindley's Holding the Line could be there. Or will Madonna and Sabrina Carpenter nab that top spot with Bring Your Love? Let's find out.
2: Let's go. 30 down.
5: 30 down.
2: 10 of the week's top tracks to go. This is your top trending bangers from the Mother City's biggest chart show. The KFM Top 40 with Carl Wasty.
0: And powered by Checkers. 10 tracks to go, as mentioned. The battle for the number one spot. But let's start you with your top 10. This is in at 10. It's a former number one. It's Matthew Mole. This is In My Head.
2: Number 10.
6: When I get tongue-tied.

She did it again. That's Tyler and Zara Larsson in your business end of your KFM Top 40 on a beautiful day. Springboks playing later. We got a third and fourth place in the World Cup later as well. What a weekend. Good energy. That's what I'm going to keep up for you with the best beats of the week, including this at number 8, Goldfish, Zolani Mahola. This is Little Wonder.

0: It is Goldfish and Zolani Mahola. This one's called Little Wonder. What a track it is. Happy Saturday. This is the KFM Top 40 powered by Checkers. And yes, we're building up to some incredible sporting activities, as well as I'm still getting streams and streams of pics from you helping out in the community. And I thank you for that. It is Nelson Mandela Day. It is, a lot of people call it Madiba Day, but it's a day of just sharing generosity with your community. Several things happening, but given the fact that the KFM Top 40 is indeed powered by Checkers, there's a way for you to donate. 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You go to your 6060 app. In the top right corner, I want you to change the address to Meals on Wheels, because they have an incredible Mandela Day relationship that is with Checkers. In fact, they have a relationship that is amazing in general. 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
0: Did you know that in parts of Ghana, funerals are known for their extraordinary fantasy coffins? 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

from Toy Story 5. I knew it. I knew you. I shared some details on Taylor and Travis's wedding, and the people were selling the garbage from that wedding. But I also heard that they had some interesting entertainment over there. Not only were there rumors of, you know, Adam Sandler being the officiant there, but it turns out Avril Lavigne may have also performed this song. At the nuptials as well. These pieces of information are coming through dribs and drabs. Either way, love and happiness to Tay Tay and Travis. On to number 2 this week.

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0: starting the business end. It's Matty Mole in my head.
1: Nine.
0: Jaded it again. One place up for Tyler and Zara Larsson, She Did It Again. I know deep down you want me. I know you need me. Eight. Sunshine, little light of mine. At eight, Goldfish, Solani Mohola, Little Wonder. You're a fire.
1: Seven.
0: Just swim. Seventh spot, BTS, Swim.
1: Six.
0: Slipping one to six, Madonna, Sabrina Carpenter, Bring Your Love.
1: Five.
0: At five, Alex Warren, Fever Dream, slipping off the top.
1: Four.
0: At four, Will Lindley holding the line.
1: Three.
0: Third spot, Taylor Swift, I Knew It, I Knew You, from Toy Story 5.
1: Two.
0: And at two, Olivia Rodrigo, Drop Dead. And here we go, your number one track this week in the KFM Top 40, powered by Checkers with me, Carl Wasty, is a song that has shocked Billboard. The reason why is that there is a certain sporting event that has made this song the first official FIFA World Cup song ever to reach number one in the Billboard Global 200, and it reaches your number one today. Big matches coming up this evening, third and fourth place, later England, France, and then the big final of the World Cup coming your way, Spain and Argentina. But have yourself a lovely weekend. Don't forget about the Booker, who will also be playing later against Wales. It's a big weekend. Thank you for spending a fraction of it with me. I appreciate your time, as always. Your number one track is another Shakira banger for another World Cup. This time with Burna Boy, it is Die Die at number one. Have a liquor one. Tash V's up next to look after you till 6 o'clock. Enjoy your weekend. Chat to you in the flash drive.

0: Good afternoon. You are listening to KFM. And yes, I'm Tash V with you, standing in for Mitch Matiana this afternoon. And a big thank you to Carl Wastey and the team for an epic Top 40. I have still got a lacquer show lined up for you over the next few hours. We'll celebrate Madiba's birthday. Happy birthday, Madiba. And I've got your Saturday shimmy that's still to come. And there's plenty of great music on the way, including Avicii and Pink. So wherever you are listening from this afternoon, I'm glad you're here. Welcome to the show.
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0: Yes, sir. It's Pluto with DJ Clark and Beatenberg on KFM 94.5. And you're listening to myself, Tash V. If you've just joined the show, welcome to it. Welcome to your Saturday. And today is the 18th of July, which means we are celebrating, as South Africans, the birthday of one of the greatest leaders our country has ever known. Madiba, Nelson Mandela. Madiba always reminded us that, you know, kindness doesn't have to actually be a grand gesture or make a difference. You know, sometimes it's just the smallest little thing that leaves the biggest impact. So I actually thought I would ask you this afternoon, what is the kindest thing a complete stranger has ever done for you? You know, sometimes if you, I don't know, you're standing in a queue to get your coffee and something happens and someone's already paid for you, or someone's covered a bill without you knowing, or whatever it is, maybe paid for something or done something for you. I want to know what is the strangest, what is the kindest thing a stranger has ever done for you? Send it to me in a voice note, 082-945-0940. I'd love to hear your story. So like I said, send it to me in a voice note. You've got the number. It's 082-945-0940. Let's get back to your tunes.
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Yes, it's Anything by Griff on KFM 94.5. And I was asking, what is the kindest thing a stranger has ever done for you? It's Madiba's birthday, and I feel like we should be reminded of all the wonderful things that do happen, because

0: bought me a cool drink, and others have even helped pay for a term of school fees. And these acts of kindness have stayed with me, and I'm truly grateful. Well, thank you, Raman, for sharing that beautiful story. We've also got a voice note in here. Let's see if I can play it. I'm not sure if it'll work. Let's see. Hey.
1: So the kindest thing a stranger has done for me was paying for my rent. 8,500 rand. You know, Cape Town rent is hectic. And times were so... So the kindest thing a stranger has done...
0: That is so, so special. Wow. Your rent has been paid. That is amazing. Well, good on you for receiving that. Sometimes we just need to pay it forward, and it doesn't always come from the people that we've received something from, which is also good to remember, because I think sometimes we feel, oh, that person blessed me with X or Y and I've got to repay it. And sometimes it doesn't need to be like that. Sometimes we can just continue to pay it forward and somewhere it'll come around again. So, you know, if someone has done something for you, let me know. 0829450940. Happy birthday, Madiba. Let's continue to make this a beautiful day and continue to make somebody else smile. Don't go anywhere. We still got One Direction on the way.
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Yes, it's Mikasa in these streets on KFM 94.5. And you're listening to myself, Tash V. I'm in for Mitch Matiana this afternoon. And earlier we were just chatting about doing good. It's Madiba's birthday. What is your 67 minutes that you've given back and done something with? So I got a message in from Peter Swart saying, myself and my wife often enjoy the seniors lunch at Spur in Tiger Valley. Every Sunday when we go there, I will look around and call the manager and tell them I will bless a certain person or couple and pay their bill, irrespective of the amount. What a beautiful sentiment and gesture. Thank you for sharing that, Peter. That is incredible. And I'm sure that that certain couple or person definitely is surprised, but also so grateful. It's wonderful hearing stories like this. It just makes you feel, it makes you feel good being able to help somebody else and putting a smile on somebody else's face, even if they don't know. It's being a cheerful giver. That's what it is. A cheerful giver indeed. Well, I cannot believe it. We're almost into the second hour of the show. Time is flying. Let's get you grooving on the Saturday afternoon. We've still got your Saturday shimmy on the way. The

0: What's Weirdo? Jethro Tate and Craig Lucas on KFM 94.5. And I wasn't going to do this. I was going to move on to the next topic and get started with our Saturday shimmy. But I just felt so inspired. We were talking about Madiba, and it's Madiba's birthday and the things that people do for each other. And it just, oh, I got a voice note in and I'm going to play it for you.
1: Oh. Hi, I've just worked a full day at Project Flamingo in Tigerberg, and we have done life-changing surgeries, breast surgeries for 8 patients today. So absolutely incredible initiative.
0: Yes, what an incredible initiative indeed. I got that message from Kim Roberts, and they have just done, like she mentioned, 8 surgeries. It's a South African non-profit organization which is founded by Dr. Leona Ruit, and that provides catch-up surgeries and holistic care for breast cancer patients in, you know, the public healthcare sector. And this NGO, it's dedicated to eliminating the long surgical waiting lists that threaten patients' survival chances. How special is that to be able to do that today? And I got another message in from Heinz saying, I'm an ex-SAP sergeant driving the elderly and the community. I gave someone 3 free lifts to take their 13-year-old cat to the SPCA and got tears of joy and a big hug. What a special gesture and so kind of you. So, you know, just little things like this remind me that there is so much good in the world, and we can all get so wrapped up very quickly in what's not right at the moment and how life is very expensive and overwhelming, and it does get a lot and you get it stuck in your bubble a bit. But you know what? Hearing these stories, so inspiring, and it really just makes me feel good. And I hope it makes you feel good to maybe go out there and go do something special. We've still got time. It's still Madiba's birthday the whole day today. Maybe you can go and squeeze in a 67 minutes somewhere and go do something for somebody else, or, you know, just go and put a smile on somebody's face. Pay them a compliment in the street, in the shop, wherever it is. Let's get straight back to the music. Lizzo, Still Bad.

0: That's Wolves, Jeremy Loops on KFM 94.5. You're listening to myself, Tash V. I'm in for Mitch Matiana this afternoon. He is busy living his best life, doing all the pre-game build-up vibes and chatting to the crowd for the game of Wales and South Africa this afternoon. So, yes, while he's doing that, I will be keeping you company here. And speaking of company, I think it's time we need to turn it up a notch, okay? This is what I normally do on a Saturday morning. This is my 5 to 7 a.m. slot is where I do a Saturday shimmy. I get us in the groove, because you are going to give me the song that gives you the gears. So I need to know, what is your Saturday shimmy? What is that song that's going to lift your mood, get you in the gears for the game? Or I don't know, maybe you just need a pick-me-upper for the Saturday afternoon. Send me a voice note with your Saturday shimmy request on 082-945-0940. I want to know, what is that song? Send it to me. Like I said, pop it in a voice note, 082-945-0940. And who knows, maybe I can play it for you in the next 20 to 40 minutes.
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0: I love it here, Shekinah on KFM 94.5. And it's Madiba's birthday. Happy birthday, Tata. I hope that whatever you're doing today, you're able to squeeze in a little 67 minutes of kindness somewhere along the way. And I've also asked for your Saturday shimmy. Your requests are coming through and I'm being torn. There's so many good ones. I might even have to play two. So send it to me. What is that song that's going to get you in the gears? It's just going to lift your Saturday mood and get you going for the day. I know we're winding down in the afternoon here, but you know, we need a Saturday shimmy. Send it to me in a voice note. 082-945-0940.
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0: Oh, what a song. I Just Don't Know You Yet by Absolutely on KFM 94.5. And as promised, your Saturday shimmy. Except you've made it really difficult and I just don't know what to choose. There are so many good options. Thank you for sending them through. 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
0: Okay, here we go. Jerusalem it is. I might pay yours next. We'll have to see if we've got time.

0: Master KG on KFM 94.5. Yes, you're listening to Tash V. I'm in for Mitch Mitjana this afternoon. And hopefully that gave you a little bit more gears to get you prepped and get you amped for the game. It's Wales against the Boka at 22:06 this evening. I cannot wait. We need to just go and, you know, take our little third game and smash it out the park. I have no doubt that we're going to be amazing. So, yes, for that. We still got your sports wrap coming up at 10 to 5. That's in the next hour. Don't go anywhere. We still got some awesome music on the way. Up next, Kelly Clarkson.
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Yes, that is still Liquid Deep on KFM 94.5. And we are already into the second hour of the show. Can you believe it? I came across something. I know that it's school holidays at the moment. And I think, if I'm not mistaken, schools go back next week sometime. Normally it's, you know, middle of the week, Wednesday or somewhere around there. So I hope you're enjoying your last weekend before it's time to get back and lock in. And I'm sure some parents are quite thrilled about that situation. But speaking of parents and kids, something that I stumbled upon this week, and I know it's taken off on social media and it's quite something. A pocket money situation was raised on a radio station. A caller called in and they were talking about pocket money for a 14-year-old person, a 14-year-old. The caller wanted to know, is 10,000 Rand a month normal pocket money, a normal pocket money amount? Is 10,000? I mean, can I also get some of that money as my pocket money? I can also, that's lovely. But, you know, I just had to think to myself, I mean, 10,000 Rand. And normally pocket money, you know, it's something to teach about budgeting and saving and responsibility regarding money. But I think many South Africans, you know, felt this number was way past learning about money. And I mean, that's someone's salary. And it's obviously kicked off quite a spark. But I know that we now know that's a little bit of an exorbitant amount. But it got me thinking about pocket money and what I was earning. And yes, of course, I was very fortunate enough to get pocket money. Maybe it was I think it started at 5 Rand, then it was 10 Rand. It was right up to 50 and then up to about 100 Rand. But that was back in the day. But I remember it being so special because you had to really earn your pocket money and spend it on something. And one lesson that I must say I learned is, if I asked for something and my mom or dad said, sure, but you can use your pocket money to spend on it, it would make me think twice. Do I really need it? Do I really want it? I really want this chocolate. I really want this toy. And then I thought, if I have to spend my own money on it, then I don't know so much if I want it. And that has actually kept me going this entire time as an adult. I often have to go, oh, I really like, and then I go, Tash, but do you really need it? And it is something that, you know, sometimes you really do just want something. But what is that one thing you spent your pocket money on that was always, you know, it could have been chappies or it could have been sweets or something that you saved up for and you've still, you're looking forward to that thing and you worked hard for it. What is that thing? Send it to me, 082-945-0940. I mean, I used to love sunglasses. I have an obsession with sunglasses and then watches. Nowadays, it's just a smartwatch, which does everything for you. But I remember sunglasses. What was your thing? 082-945-0940.

0: It girl, Ava Marie on KFM 94.5. You're listening to Tash V. I'm in for Mitch Matiana today. And if you just joined the show, welcome to it. We were talking earlier about pocket money and how I'd stumbled upon this article that is sort of doing the rounds about pocket money. And, Mensa, how one child is getting 10,000 rand for pocket money, and how somebody had said that's just absolutely ludicrous. And I mean, look, I'd like to agree, but I wanted to know, back in the day, what did you spend your pocket money on? Because obviously it wasn't 10,000 rand. We worked hard. We worked hard for our money. And, you know, we wanted to spend it on something that was lacquer or interesting, or, you know, so I asked you to send it to me, and I did end up actually getting a message in from Johan.
1: Yeah, we used to have things that you cut grass in the front, cut grass in the back, 25 rand per lawn you cut. And I bought my first 3-disc CD player, hi-fi,
0: wow.
1: LG. And the premiums was like freaking 25 rand a month.
0: Look at that.
1: Yeah, that's what I did. I'm talking about 1996 now.
0: Well, I mean, look, 25 rand in the front, 25 rand at the back to mow the lawn. How lucky is that? I mean, there we go. And your first 3-holder CD player, I mean, back in the day. And then it was Walkmans. And then I wonder what did Colette do? I want to know what Colette did.
2: I actually spent my money on teaching myself how to play pool when I was in Stand 9.
0: Playing pool?
2: The first time I saw people playing pool, I really wanted to learn how to play the game. So I used to take my pocket money, and before everyone got there, I would go and set it up and teach myself how to play pool.
0: Wow. Well, there we go. Then you taught yourself a skill with your pocket money. I am rather impressed. Sure. Well, there we go. I mean, nowadays, 10,000 rand would be nice for pocket money, but I can tell you I'm not going to be spending it on things like that. I'd probably be putting it into investment. You know, look at us, just adulting hard.
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4: 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No more sushi. 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

0: What I would say, Loyiso, on KFM 94.5, and what I would say right now is the fact that we are in for a very big weekend of sport. And I'm going to be filling you in on a lot more of that in the Sports Wrap, which is coming up in about 10 minutes' time, so don't go anywhere. And yes, Springboks versus Wales, I hope you are gearing up for the big game.
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0: That's Slow Motion by Marshmello and Jonas Brothers on KFM 94.5. It is 10 to 4, and that means it is time for...
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0: Okay, I mean, look, it's not quite Mitch. It is myself, Tash V, though, and I will be keeping you informed on what is happening on the sports front. It is another massive weekend of sport, and the Springboks are back in action as they take on Wales in round 3 of the Nations Championship. The Boks are definitely looking to wrap up the first phase of this competition with a perfect record before the tournament heads into its next stage. And then staying with rugby, the junior Springboks have a chance to make history as they face France in the World Rugby Under-20

0: Championship final. Oh man, I wish I could just go around and watch sport permanently. It would be amazing. And yeah, this is a huge occasion for South Africa's rising stars as they battle it out for the world title. And then Formula One. Yes, please. This heads to the legendary circuit in Belgium this weekend. Mercedes continue to lead both championships, but Ferrari have been building some serious momentum, making this one of the most anticipated races of the season. I'm looking forward to that tomorrow afternoon. And then, of course, at the FIFA World Cup, England and France meet in the third place playoffs, with both sides hoping to finish their campaigns on a high. And then all eyes turn to Sunday's blockbuster final as Argentina take on Spain. It's Lionel Messi versus Lamine Yamal. And let me tell you, the internet cannot stop talking about the iconic photo of baby Yamal being bathed by Messi. This is nearly two decades ago. And now the football legend and the teenage sensation are going head to head with the biggest prize in world football on the line. I mean, how incredible is that? Really is going to be an absolute cracker of a game. I'm looking forward to that. So that is a wrap on your sports this weekend. Let's get straight back to the music.
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Do you know what I just love? Wake Me Up by Shazza on KFM 94.5. I love the fact that my job gets me to listen to music that I wouldn't normally always listen to. And Shazza is one of those artists. I didn't actually know until I started working at KFM. I hadn't known about Shazza. And we have some incredible talent in this country. So there we go. We get to listen to some awesome music. That was Wake Me Up. And speaking of waking up, I was ready to take a middag slaapie earlier. Wow, I went cycling this morning and I'm a little moch, I'm not going to lie. I'm busy with a challenge at the moment where I'm cycling a quarter of the distance of what the Tour de France guys are doing every day. And it's for 21 days. And it's, let me tell you, it's been successful thus far. But cycling 50 kilometers every day sometimes can take its toll on you. And I was ready to have a middag slaapie. But then I came here and I get energized because I do love what I do. The only thing is now I have to try and stay awake for the rugby. And I want to know, what is on that menu? What are we talking about today? Is this boerewors rolls, chops, burgers, pizza? Or are you ordering takeaways and calling it a day? Hit me up on 0829450940. I want to know what is on that braai menu today. Let me see. Let me have what you guys are having there, because I'm not doing anything of the sort. I might make it through the whole game, but at this rate, I'm going to be falling asleep. So I want to know what's on the menu for you. 0829450940. Boys don't cry. Of course they don't. We're the Bokke. It's Tom Grennan. The

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0: Manana on KFM 94.5. You're listening to Tash V. And I'm in for Mitch Matiana. And I asked you, what is on the menu today for the braai? You guys came through strong with some. Someone sent a message here. Chop and dop is on the menu. Getting ready for the bokke. Thank you so much. And then also another message here from Peter saying, lekker soup and a platter of biltong and droewors and chips. Good for you. It's sounding awesome. Well, we've got time for a little would you rather. So I'm hoying in a would you rather. It's rugby themed, of course, because, you know, why wouldn't it be? Question is, would you rather miss the first half or the last 10 minutes of the match? If you didn't have a choice, would you rather always miss the first half or the last 10 minutes of the match? Send me your answers on 082-945-0940. I feel like I'm going to have to take the last 10 minutes if it was me, because I don't know. Oh, man, they're both such crucial moments in the game. Ideally to watch the whole thing, but you know, here we are. Can't have them all, so got to choose. Would you rather miss the first half or the last 10 minutes of the match? Come on, Boca. Let's do this thing. Don't go anywhere. We've still got some awesome music on the way. Some crazy white boy.
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0: That's What You Do To Me, Crazy White Boy on KFM 94.5. And let me tell you something. It is, it's started. The game has started. The anthems have been sung. The boys have kicked off. And it is officially underway. Springboks versus Wales. On right now. And I ask you, would you rather miss the first 30 minutes of the game or the last 10 minutes? And I got some interesting answers here. Most of you coming in for the first half. Lorette also coming in, first half. Okay, so you all want to miss the first half, but not the last 10 minutes, I suppose. Then you would know what is going on. And then, you know, there's a roundabout way. Go and watch it on DSTV Catch Up. But would you rather? It's come through. We've got our votes. You've all voted for the first half. So let's just get back to watching the real first half right now. Wherever you are, I hope it's a lacquer one, and I hope that you enjoy the game. I am watching here from studio. I haven't got long to go. I'll be done in about 15 minutes or so, and then I'm handing over to Grandmaster Reddy D. But until then, go Bokke!
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0: That's Talk to Me by Demiano, David and Tyler on KFM 94.5. And that is a wrap from myself, Tash V. It has been fabulous hanging out with you. I've been in for Mitch Matiana. He will be back again next week. And I will be back in my early morning slot from 5 to 7 a.m. I'll be leaving you now with the awesome Grandmaster, Reddy D. And I will also be back on Monday with Tracy Lang from 9 to 12. Until then, have a beautiful weekend. Enjoy it, be safe, ta-ta, and go Booker!
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0: Let's drop it like it's hot.

all about on a Saturday. And so far, so good for the Boca. That's all I want to say. South Africa sitting on 14, Wales 0. So we want you to bring that Boca energy to the airwaves, ladies and gentlemen. Send through the voice notes. Let us know who you are, where you're from. And gooi a lekker, lekker, lekker voice note that supports the Boca. Oh. And you're most welcome to big up yourself. Somebody that you know, a friend, a family member. If you're checking out the game and listening to KFM, thank you so much. For multitasking, you are appreciated. If you are driving, please be safe on the roads. And let us know where you're from. Where you're from, ladies and gentlemen. Tonight, it's all about the music. It's all about the lekker vibes. We've got 3 mixes lined up for you. Our special guest tonight, the mighty, mighty, mighty one and only DJ Thea. But for now, let's do this.

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1: Mr. Worldwide to infinity, you know the roof on fire. We gon' boogie, oogie, oogie, jiggle, wiggle, and dance like the roof on fire. We gon' drink drinks and take shots until we fall out like the roof on fire. Now, baby, get my booty naked, take off all your clothes and light the roof on fire. Tell him, baby, baby, baby, baby, baby, baby, baby, baby, baby, baby, I'm on fire. I tell her, baby, baby, baby, baby, baby, baby, baby, baby, baby, baby, I'm a fireball.

0: 94.5. Thank you once again for tuning into the show. Yes, ladies and gentlemen, I know everybody's glued to their screens watching the game, the big one, the Springboks going up against Wales. So while you're doing that, remember, tonight it's all about the music. And if you do want to take a little bit of a break, or if you're watching TV and listening to the radio and you want to shake a little something, you're in the right place at the right time. Good evening to our people all the way from Kleinmond, Nancy.
1: Hello, Grandmaster Levy.
0: Good evening,
1: it's
0: good evening.
1: It's me, Anissa Tammy de Bruin from Kleinmond. I want to give a big shout out to my friends and family. My friend, Devonika and Taylan. And my family, my dad, Henny D, my sister Kaylee, and her daughter Leanne. Peace.
0: Peace. I like it. I like it. I like it. Massive shout outs to everybody on that side of the world. Ladies, gentlemen, we're going to keep the music flowing as we get ready for the first mix. So yours truly will be taking care of mix number one and two. And DJ Thea is our special guest DJ that will be wrecking those decks just after 8 p.m. So stay tuned. I promise you there's tons and tons of musical action that's going to be going down on the show. So here we go.

0: Another one awaits. David Guetta for the masses tuned into Saturday Spin. Good evening and welcome to everybody that have just joined us. Saturday Spin with Grandmaster Wordy D. Almost time for the first mix, ladies and gentlemen. Good evening, Magda. How are you doing?
1: Hallo daar, ja. 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
0: Baie dankie, Magda.
1: Ja, lekker jy die mix. 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
0: Awesome.
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0: Lekker
1: aand, bye.
0: There you go, ladies and gentlemen. Tell us who you are, where you're from. Let's represent, rep your plekkie. And we're all keeping our eyes glued to the screens as well. Let's pay the bills, and straight after that, we go into the first mix of the evening, courtesy of yours truly, Behind the Ones and Twos. Stay tuned.
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0: 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Ladies, gentlemen, it's time for your first mix to kick in. Turn it up, make it bang. So here we go.
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One step left and one step right. That's how we do when we go all night. One step left and one step right. That's how we do it till we see the sunlight. One step left and one step right. That's how we do it when we feel alright. One step left and one step right. That's how we do it till we see the sunlight. One step left and one step right. 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One step left and one step right. 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One step left and one step right. 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One step left and one step right. That's how we do it till we see the sunlight.

0: the show. Thank you for partying with us. Thank you so much for lighting up the WhatsApp line. We are going in. We are partying right here on Saturday Spoon. There you go, ladies and gentlemen. Our listeners are partying hard with us, and that's what it's all about. Sure, Saturdays, I told you that the party mode, the party vibes are all unlocked, and we're going in.
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what a massive, massive Afrotech song this is. Shims are currently riding the waves of success and doing the most. He teams up with Topic and A7s or A7S on this one. Missing You, some brand new flavor for the masses. Tune in. And this is also the South African sound taking the global scene by storm. It's kind of like a form of deep house fused with tech, hence the name Afrotech. So that's also one of our exports. Ladies and gentlemen, we have tons of phenomenal music lined up for you. The second mix, though, just a point of correction. I actually forgot that I need to step out of the way because I had my turn to mix in the first session. The second one is DJ Azul and the third mix still scheduled for DJ Thea. So stay tuned.

0: Another massive South African banger for the masses. Tune into Saturday's Spin with Grandmaster Eddie D. Right here on KFM. That's Timo ODB. With the yeah. That's a massive one. Shoo. What a banger. Guys, ladies, we're going to pay the bills when we come back. We're coming in with your second mix. DJ Azul is going to light up the airwaves and give you something sure to move to. And this one's going out to all the hip-hop heads out there because it's going to be stacked with the remixes, the mashups, the blends, and all that saucy flavor. So stay tuned.
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0: third mix. Mix number three will be brought to us by the one and only DJ Thea. She's coming in. Yeah, not too long. Stay tuned. This is Saturday Spin right here on KFM 94.5. Good evening, Robbie. But say Emmanuel.
1: Master D, I'm always connected. Hey, my DJ. I hope things are, you are right, that side, Master D.
0: Oh, good, sir.
1: En gaslight, en zeker, uit kan komen die naast komen.
0: Lekker man.
1: Bij jou zei, hoe los Buddha D, en voor mijn chummies, wat ook aangeschakeld is. Alle vrouwen mij altijd, klim ik hier op, zeg op, wat zei, ik van Master D, was er ready D?
0: Asse meneer.
1: I love it.
0: Thank you so much. And that was DJ Azul that brought us that mix right there. Sure, the hip-hop fans are going boss on the WhatsApp line. Thank you so much for tuning in. Guys, ladies, let's pay those bills, play a few more tracks, and then we will be working our way to mix number three.
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0: you ready for this Texas? 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
1: down.
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1: Drop it.
0: Let's drop it like it's hot.

This was a massive, massive 90s classic. This song have received so many remixes. And it's still blazing. Still blazing. Snap with Rhythm is a Dancer. Guys, ladies, good news. DJ Thea have just stepped into the building. We're going to be chatting to her in a short while. We gave you massive tracks. We gave you some Tupac Shakur. May his soul rest in peace. He teamed up with Dr. Dre on that one with California Love. And of course, we gave you some Migos. Or should I say the Migos? As they are known. Guys, ladies, we still have tons more lined up for you. Stay tuned. I promise you it's going to be good. And plus, Thea's ready with the mix as well. But we're going to pick her brains a little bit and catch up with her.

0: this one in a while. Whoa! 112 with It's Over Now, ladies and gentlemen, but the Saturday Spin Show is far from over. I promise you that. And the bass line reminds me of Mobb Deep. Yeah, Mobb Deep was really famous, or they call themselves the infamous Mobb Deep, and rightfully so, because their music made a huge impact across the underground hip-hop scene as well as the R&B scene as well. Saturday Spin, it's all about the music, ladies and gentlemen, connecting you, and it's always amazing to have our DJs in the studio so that we can catch up with them, pick their brains, chat a little bit. So DJ Thea is back in the building. Hi. Good evening, Thea. Welcome back.
1: Thank you.
0: How are you doing?
1: I'm doing so good, in yourself?
0: Awesome. Homeschooling?
1: Oh, again, yeah. On this topic. Everyone already knows I'm so done with this homeschooling.
0: Is it?
1: Like, school's about to start, and it's like even though I just get to be in my bed, it's like, I don't get to see my friends. And it's like, since it's the soccer, like, World Cup and all of this, my friends have been, like, going out and, like, to go watch the game and, like, going to people's houses. And then my dad was like, no, it's too late. Like, so I can't even, like, see them. And I'm like, oh, my gosh.
0: Shame. I thought I just put it out there just to catch up and see.
1: Yeah, I think everyone should spam my socials and tell him to, like, please let me go watch with my friends. Please. Like, it's about to be the finals. Like, please, just at least once. Like,
0: wow. Guys, there's a young lady over here that's sitting with a little bit of a situation on her hands.
1: Please, guys.
0: DJ, like, Thea wants to go and see the game.
1: Like, I just want to watch at least once. Like,
0: right, so there you have it, guys. That is the challenges of homeschooling sometimes.
1: Yeah.
0: Because the last time we spoke, we kind of touched on it as well, and I thought that maybe things have changed, or maybe there's a different element that have creeped into the room. Thea, never had the opportunity to ask you, what's your favorite song of all time?
1: My favorite song?
0: Of all time.
1: This is a tricky one. You can't just, my music taste is very versatile, so I don't really think I have a favorite song. Like, I don't know, I can't answer that. Like, I don't know.
0: That's very interesting. Or let's say in your set, right?
1: Mm-hmm.
0: Every DJ has got that song or the remix of a song or a few songs that they'll throw into their set and into the mix. Is that the same case with you?
1: Not really. Like, I don't always have a song that just, like, you know, sticks out to me. Like, I always enjoy all of my songs, and I always like all of my songs. And, like, I don't think that there's ever a time where it's just like a specific song that, like, wow. Like, if that's the case, then, like, I feel like I would need to change my set, because I want all of my songs to make me feel like that as well, and, like, to make other people feel like that. So I don't think I could ever have a favorite song. I just like all music.
0: Yeah, that's amazing.
1: Yeah.
0: And you know what's interesting? Today we started off our new semester at the Beat Bangers DJ Academy, and our youngest DJ is a 8-year-old little guy, the youngest student that we've ever had. And we introduced all the students, all our students, to a vinyl, and just to kind of get a sense, you know, of how they feel, you know, how it impacts them, or the experience that they're having. And it's and for me, I find it really amazing to see young people embracing the old platforms and the old tech and the old music as well. And the reason why I'm bringing this up is I always remember that you love mixing and blending and putting together music that was big hits and banging in the clubs and on the radios way back in the day, even before you were born. So, I mean, is that still the vibe, or do you feel that over the last couple of months since we spoke, you've kind of moved on?
1: No, not yet. I think it's still exactly the same. I just love music. Like, it's just always something I've always loved. Like, I don't think that will ever change. Like, other than food, it's music. And, like, I can't eat without
0: food and music.
1: Yeah, food and music. I can't eat without music. I can't anything without music.
0: If you can't say, or if you can't mention your favorite song, your favorite food.
1: Oh, my favorite pasta.
0: Pasta and?
1: Yeah, pasta and, like, crayfish. Yo, I love crayfish. Oh, my word. I will, like, I will go above and beyond for crayfish. Like for a good crayfish with some lemon.
0: And crayfish curry?
1: Oh, yes. No crayfish pasta. Oh, my word.
0: Crayfish even. Pasta. Okay.
1: Even.
0: Right. Now we know where DJ Thea is at. So, Thea, before I let you go, because your mix is going to come up shortly, just one more question. The era of music.
1: Yeah.
0: You know, some people want to say the music that's released now, it's new school. And then people want to say it's old school. And then we know the older crowd will say there's no school, like old school. Old school is the best.
1: Yeah.
0: And then we know the younger ones will go, no, but you don't understand. You know, the new school music is the best. Where are you when it comes to that discussion?
1: I think old school is weird. And like this new music is just like, I don't know how to explain it. It doesn't have like a lot of emotion in it. I feel like all the music and all the like songs and artists really put their heart and soul into music, and that's people like, because nowadays people like take like music from, or like beats from other people's songs and sample it and whatever, but like back then they didn't really do that. Like they thought of it and was like, yo, this like sounds cool and all that. So I feel like old music just has a nicer feel to it, like.
0: Yeah.
1: So it's just more like authentic, and like it's just like it's so original. Like this new music is not really as original, it's not as entertaining, and the lyrics don't really have that much meaning and all of that. So I feel like old school music is
0: cool. Awesome. Do you wanna let us in on what you're gonna be dropping in the mix, or
1: no,
0: do I have to kick back and be surprised?
1: You need to listen. But yeah, I hope you guys enjoy my mix.
0: So, but your mix is going out every second week on the show, right?
1: Mm-hmm.
0: I know as a DJ, the one thing that we do want for our listeners is to listen to the music and listen to the mix and try and dial into what is actually taking place. So what is your sort of sentiment, or what do you want the listeners to take away from your mix, like, or your mixes?
1: I just want you guys to enjoy it. Like, there's nothing more like that I want other than for you guys to just enjoy the music. Like, I always try and play things that you don't necessarily hear every day, or like music that you might be like, yo, when last did I hear this? Or like a remix, and it's like, yo, this actually sounds nice. Like, I didn't know these two songs could go together. But like things like that. But like, I want you guys to be able to enjoy and like, you know, dance and vibe. Like, and just, you know, because that's all that it's about, like,
0: fantastic,
1: making the people happy with your music and all that. So, yeah.
0: Awesome. There you go, ladies and gentlemen. And I feel that for me as a DJ as well, that's my sentiment as well. And I'm sure every DJ feels that way. Thea, lastly, where can our listeners find you, and how do they connect with you on social media?
1: At DJ Thea everywhere, which is DJ and then Theia.
0: There you go, ladies and gentlemen. DJ Thea in the building. Thank you so much once again for
1: thank
0: being
1: you.
0: A part of the mission and the journey and bringing
1: you.
0: All those phenomenal mixes and the music. Guys, ladies, we're going to pay the bills, and then DJ Thea is going to wreck those decks for us. Thank you once again for tuning in to Saturday Spin right here on KFM 94.5.
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0: DJ Thea. It was amazing chatting to her this evening, and now we have in the mix. Thanks a million to Thea. As we wind it down, good evening, Chanel. How are you doing?
1: Hi now. Good evening, Grandmaster EDD. It's Chanel listening to you from Edinburgh. Great show as always. I must just say that mix by DJ Thea is absolutely banging. I'm a girl from the 80s and I absolutely enjoy that. Thanks for a great show again. Have a great evening, everybody. Bye now.
0: Thank you so much for tuning in, Chanel. Good evening, Gail. How are you doing?
2: Hey, Grandmaster EDD. This little DJ Thea is one of my absolute favorite little DJs. Her music is awesome. Keep up the good work. Have a lucky evening. Bye.
0: You too. Thank you so much. Guys, ladies, we conclude with a mix. And I say good night to everybody. Thank you so much for tuning in to Saturday Spin with Grandmaster EDD. Always amazing having young DJs

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The night I write by candlelight, I find insight, fundamental movement. So when it's black, this insomniac, take an original tack, keep the beast in my nature under ceaseless attack. I get no sleep, I can't get no sleep.

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Slide to the right. 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

0: 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I love you and I miss you so much. Okay, bye.
1: Let's go, go, go. 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
2: 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A freak like me just needs infinity.

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1: 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What can I use?
0: 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And most importantly, it just works.
1: 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Honey, I'm home.
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